0: previously on Chris Jones's Sunday Bit in the Middle.
1: I like a song with a tune, and one where you can understand the words and everything. I'm sounding like my mum and dad now. I take so many tablets and pills and ointments and stuff before I come out. It's making me late wherever I go. Didn't help the fact I didn't get much sleep last night, because all that noise from the neighbour, 3:30 in the morning. Neighbour was banging on the door as well. It's a good job I was up anyway playing me bagpipes. Yeah, I was.
0: Chris Jones's Sunday Bit in the Middle from 11 a.m. You know it makes sense.

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1: Well, how do you know he's a police dog?
0: He had a policeman with him. Though my old man's a dustman, he's got an heart of gold. He got married recently, though he's 86 years old. We said, here, hang on, Dad, you're getting past your prime. He said, well, when you get my age, it helps to pass the time. Oh! My old man's a dustman, he wears a dustman's hat. He wears gold-blimey trousers and he lives in a council flat.

0: 4, 6, 8.
1: What are you doing?
0: I'm counting requests to be lined up.
1: Can I help?
0: Well, of course you can.
1: Oh, 1, 3, 5, 7.
0: What are you doing?
1: I'm counting the requests to be lined up.
0: Yes, but it goes 2, 4, 6, 8.
1: No, I'm going 1, 3, 5, 7.
0: You're counting every other one.
1: So are you.
0: But if we do it together...
1: No,
0: 1, 2, 3, 4, 5, 6, 7, 8.
1: Excellent. So... we do every other one.
0: Yes, we do. We're the Every Other Week show.
1: 6 till 9 on a Monday.
0: Every week.
1: With me, Colin J, 1 week.
0: And me, Phil Jessen, the other week.
1: Two presenters with one show. It'll never work.

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3: From the Sky News Centre at 2, a city in Nepal has more bodies than it can accommodate following devastating floods there. Bhuratpur is over 100 miles downstream from the centre of the disaster, but it's where many victims have ended up. Several hundred people have died in the country, as well as in neighbouring Tibet. Around 3,000 are still unaccounted for, 33 from the UK. Rajendra Pudanasini, who has family members missing, is trying to cling to hope.
4: Once the communication is back, we want to hear the miracle, because when phone rings, you believe that your loved one might be calling you. We are praying all the time. This is very, very unlikely. So this is very, very tragic and dark situation in our history.
3: A rescue operation's been launched after reports of a vessel in distress in the English Channel. The Coast Guard says five people are on board the craft, which is currently southwest of the Eddystone Lighthouse, south of Portsmouth. An investigation's underway after a fatal collision involving a train in Lancashire. A man driving a van died in the crash on a level crossing at Bursker yesterday. Gordon Brown claims a united Ireland will become inevitable at some point. He's told The Guardian it would have to be based on mutual agreement. In sport, Newcastle got their first victory of the season as they beat winless Tottenham 2-0 in North London in the Premier League. Celtic made it three wins from three in the Scottish Premiership with a 2-1 victory at home to Falkirk. Boss Martin O'Neill says it was vital they bounced back from their Champions League exit at the first attempt.
5: We're trying to get over the real disappointment of Tuesday night, but we created a lot of good chances, could have been had the game out of sight. Overall, I was pleased with a lot of things that we did, but just to win, I think, after the disappointment of Tuesday night was really important.
3: And Arthur Ferry has missed out on his first ever ATP tennis title, losing to Ignacio Bussey of Peru in the final on the Winston-Salem.
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6: A look at our weather for Super Sunday on HFM. Patchy cloud and sunny spells in the morning, always the chance of some rain. More unsettled by midday and into the afternoon, with outbreaks of heavy showers and a risk of thunder. Top temperature for Sunday, a bit warmer than Saturday, 21 degrees. That's your Super Sunday weather on HFM.
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1: 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Just meet by the cafe at 1pm to take part.
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Strange how the night moves.

Join Owen Brooks for his movie and musical show. Thursday from 6 until 9. Music from stage and screen. Alex Murray's Film Focus, The Drama Diary, as well as the quiz. Immerse yourself in 3 hours of great entertainment every Thursday on 102.3 HFM. 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

0: temple. Community member V.D. Mohan says there are concerns the group may have crossed into Chinese territory.
1: Tibet is a place where information, I know, is very tightly controlled. So it's really difficult to get any information out of it. We really need efforts to be made at the very highest level of the Foreign Office. And I really think the Foreign Secretary and perhaps the Prime Minister need to get involved.
0: Rescuers are still searching for a vessel in the English Channel after reports it was in distress. The Coast Guard says five people are on board the craft, which is currently southwest of the Eddystone Lighthouse, 15 miles south of Portsmouth. The body of a woman in her 70s has been discovered in a park in Liverpool. A murder investigation has been launched after a member of the public found the remains in the walled garden of Stanley Park on Friday. The Ministry of Justice says it's fast-tracking a plan to keep more of the most dangerous offenders behind bars in England and Wales. It's in response to a letter from the families of 30 homicide victims. In sport, Newcastle got their first win of the Premier League season with a battling 2-0 victory at Tottenham. New signing Nico Gonzalez impressed on his debut for the visitors.
2: We defended well and then we scored the two goals in two phases of the game that I think we have to focus on. It's been really, really good, especially the second half. It's been a really good few days.
0: Hull City beat Coventry 1-0. Everton scored an injury-time equaliser to secure a 1-1 draw at Bournemouth. And in the Scottish Premiership, Celtic bounced back from their Champions League exit with a 2-1 win over Falkirk. That's the latest. I'm Ruth McKee.
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5: A look at our weather for Super Sunday on HFM. Patchy cloud and sunny spells in the morning, always the chance of some rain. More unsettled by midday and into the afternoon, with outbreaks of heavy showers and a risk of thunder. Top temperature for Sunday, a bit warmer than Saturday, 21 degrees. That's your Super Sunday weather on HFM.
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If I've got it, I'll play it, and I'll play it just for you. 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So that's me, Noonie, between 2 and 4pm every Sunday afternoon on HFM. I look forward to seeing you then.

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3: From the Sky News Centre at 4, a UK rapid response team arrived in Nepal as part of a £5 million support effort. 16 pilgrims from a temple in South London are among 33 British nationals unaccounted for, with around 3,000 still missing, 4 days after the flash floods hit the area on the Nepal-Tibet

0: was driving was hit by a train on a level crossing. Emergency services were called out to Burscough in West Lancashire yesterday afternoon. Sir James Cleverly has confirmed he wants to run for Mayor of London, announcing he's quitting the Shadow Cabinet. The former Home Secretary says the capital needs a champion. In sport, Tottenham are still without a point or goal in the Premier League following a 2-0 defeat at home to Newcastle. But boss Roberto De Zerbi isn't too concerned.
1: If you analyse the numbers of the game, we had more chance, we shoot more in goal. We are not team yet. We have to improve in a lot of things, but it's normal for a new team.
0: In the Scottish Premiership, Celtic beat Falkirk 2-1. And Britain's Moses Atalmo has missed the chance to become the second youngest heavyweight world champion in boxing history. The 21-year-old was stopped in the ninth round by Filip Hergovic to hand the experienced Croatian the vacant IBF title at London's O2 Arena. That's the latest. I'm Ruth McKee.
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4: A look at our weather for Super Sunday on HFM. Patchy cloud and sunny spells in the morning, always the chance of some rain. More unsettled by midday and into the afternoon with outbreaks of heavy showers and a risk of thunder. Top temperature for Sunday, a bit warmer than Saturday, 21 degrees. That's your Super Sunday weather on HFM.
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3: From the Sky News Centre at 5, Nepal's foreign minister is calling for international assistance as the frantic search for survivors of the flood continues. Around 700 people are now confirmed to have died in Wednesday's disaster there and in neighbouring Tibet, with some 3,000 people still missing. 16 were worshippers at a temple in South London where prayers have been said. Local councillor for Coolsden, Nicol Sharon Tampi, says it's hard for people there.
4: It's a huge tragedy for our community. From a family's point of view, it's been really difficult. A lot of them have gone for a pilgrimage for prayers, and then missing on such a journey is too difficult.
3: A rescue operation has continued overnight in the English Channel after reports of a vessel in distress. A helicopter and lifeboats, as well as civilian crafts, have been scrambled to an area off the Plymouth coast. A 31-year-old man's been arrested.

0: the real disappointment of Tuesday night. But we created a lot of good chances, could have been had the game out of sight. Overall, I was pleased with a lot of things that we did, but just to win, I think, after the disappointment of Tuesday night was really important.
1: And Arthur Ferry has missed out on his first ever ATP tennis title. He lost to Ignacio Bousset of Peru in the final at the Winston-Salem Open. That's the latest. I'm Ruth McKee.
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4: A look at our weather for Super Sunday on HFM. Patchy cloud and sunny spells in the morning, always the chance of some rain. More unsettled by midday and into the afternoon, with outbreaks of heavy showers and a risk of thunder. Top temperature for Sunday, a bit warmer than Saturday, 21 degrees. That's your Super Sunday weather on HFM.
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Expect great music, the infamous Hooker Dog Quiz, hilarious stories and plenty of reasons to smile. It's the show that'll brighten your Wednesday. That's Paul Hartshorn, every other Wednesday from 6, only on 102.3 HFM. 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
4: From the Sky News Centre at 6, the Ministry of Justice says it's fast-tracking a plan to keep more of the most dangerous offenders behind bars in England and Wales. 30 families have urged ministers to exclude those convicted of manslaughter from the early prisoner release scheme. Victims have been assured strict conditions will apply to anyone let out ahead of time. Probation officer Kayleigh Parsons says there are worries about the pressures this will add.
5: We're not feeling great, but I suppose it's more nobody wants to do the job wrong, protecting the public and helping rehabilitation. We want to do both of them, and we want to do both of them well. So we just want to make sure that we are doing it. So I feel like it's probably a little bit more nervous about how it's going to work.
4: Nepal's calling for specialist foreign assistance as flood rescue operations resume after a weather-related pause. Around 700 people are confirmed to have died there and in neighbouring Tibet following Wednesday's catastrophic floods. More than 3,000 are still missing. Niraj Kalwani's in the Nepalese capital Kathmandu, desperately searching for his relatives.
6: We have contacted the Chinese embassy, Australian embassy. We are searching in hospitals. We have contacted Isha Foundation, who was the tour operator, but still no information, no nothing. We're hoping we find some information.
4: A rescue operation continued overnight in the English Channel after reports of a vessel in distress. A helicopter and lifeboats have been scrambled to an area off the Plymouth coast. A man's been arrested on suspicion of murder after the discovery of a body.

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1: A look at our weather for Super Sunday on HFM. Patchy cloud and sunny spells in the morning, always the chance of some rain. More unsettled by midday and into the afternoon, with outbreaks of heavy showers and a risk of thunder. Top temperature for Sunday, a bit warmer than Saturday, 21 degrees. That's your Super Sunday weather on HFM.
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0: Whatever the weather has to offer, we start off our Sunday on HFM with 3 hours of the best music from yesteryear. So from 8 o'clock, I look forward to playing some of the sounds you had in your record collection from the years of the 1960. The last Sunday of the month, we will be playing Pirates Gold as we bring you the sound of the ships and forts broadcasting off our coastline in the mid-1960s. Wherever you are in the world, this Sunday, get a bit closer with your 60s Sunday with me, Paul Wright.
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3: From the Sky News Centre at 7, prisoners convicted of all types of unlawful killing will be excluded from the early release scheme in England and Wales. Andy Burnham's told the BBC it will cover manslaughter and death by dangerous driving sentences. 30 families of homicide victims have been pleading with ministers to keep their killers behind bars. Among the signatories is Carolyn O'Connor, whose son was stabbed to death in Manchester.
4: Luke was such a loving boy. He was surrounded by love. He gave love. And then to be lost in such a horrific, violent, senseless act, I will never, never come to terms with. That trauma is just immeasurable, really.
3: 48 British nationals are missing across Nepal and Tibet after flash floods tore through the border region between the two countries. Around 700 people have died and over 3,000 others are unaccounted for. A murder investigation's been launched after the body of a woman in her 70s was found in a Liverpool park on Friday. Police believe the remains, which were found in the walled garden of Stanley Park, may have been there for weeks. Votes are being counted in Iceland's referendum on whether to restart talks to join the European Union. If the Yes camp wins, negotiations on key issues like access to fishing stocks would start with the European Commission. Tottenham boss Roberto De Zerbi says he has confidence in the quality of his players despite a 2-0 defeat at home to Newcastle in the Premier League. Spurs lost 3-0 at Brentford in their opening game of the season, but De Zerbi knows they'll get better.
5: When we become team, when we improve the connection between the players, when we improve the quality of the play, when we improve the defensive space and the distances between the attackers, defenders, midfielders.
3: Meanwhile, in the Scottish Premiership, Celtic have recovered from their early exit from the Champions League by beating Falkirk 2-1. That's the latest. I'm Kat Suave.
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1: The Cafe Onyx team are holding one of their lively community coffee mornings at Lebanon Village Hall, with cakes, hot and cold drinks and plenty of opportunity for a chat. It's taking place on Wednesday the 9th of September from 10 a.m. until 12 noon. There'll also be a well-stocked sales table with donated items including jigsaws, books, children's toys, cakes, jams and household goods. All proceeds are going towards the upkeep of the Lebanon War Memorial.
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You can catch me on a Tuesday evening, alternating with Adam Wilson and his Quiet Revolution. 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
3: From the Sky News Centre at 8, prisoners jailed for unlawful killing will not be included in the early release scheme to ease prison overcrowding in England and Wales. The Prime Minister confirmed the decision on the BBC this morning. There'd been an outcry from victims' families over plans to reduce manslaughter sentences under the original plans. One of those worried was Hetty Barkworth-Nanton, whose friend Joanna Simpson was killed by her ex-husband in 2010.
4: The priorities of government must first and foremost be about public safety, and secondly, within that context, about protecting victims and ensuring victims see justice.
3: More than 730 people have died during devastating floods on the border between Nepal and Tibet. The latest figures suggest at least 48 British nationals are among the thousands still missing following Wednesday's disaster. Roslyn Gabriel is the National Director for World Vision Nepal.
5: We've had contact with some people there, and they're in desperate need of particularly food items at this stage and hygiene. Our team is on the ground trying to find different ways in. They've tried one route and have had to divert because the access is just so challenging to get support into these communities.
3: Rescue efforts are continuing after a vessel was reported to be in distress in the English Channel. A helicopter, along with other aircraft and lifeboats, have been scrambled to the area off the coast of Plymouth. British boxer Moses Itauma suffered a shock defeat to Filip Hergovic in their world heavyweight title fight in London. The 21-year-old needed oxygen after the bout and was taken to hospital for checks. Tottenham boss Roberto De Zerbi says he has confidence in his squad despite picking up their second loss of the Premier League season yesterday. Spurs were beaten 2-0 at home to Newcastle, having already fallen to a 3-0 defeat to Brentford last weekend. And Celtic maintained their winning start to the Scottish Premiership season with a 2-1 victory over Falkirk. That's the latest. I'm Kat Suave.
6: Now your local news update. I'm Grant Lush. First and rail passengers travelling from Market Harborough are being advised to avoid all but essential journeys today as strike action continues. Members of the RMT union have begun a 48-hour walkout as part of a long-running disagreement over safety concerns surrounding East Midlands Railway's Aurora trains. EMR's James Coxon says passengers should expect a much-reduced timetable.
7: We recognise how frustrating this disruption will be for customers, particularly following the three Saturdays affected by the RMT strike action earlier this month, and we're really sorry how this is impacting August bank holiday plans.
6: National Highways is looking into a sat-nav problem, which is directing drivers

0: The league has come to an end after they were beaten 2-1 away at Hensford Town in the National League North. The Bees went in front just after the break, but Hensford fought back in the closing stages, scoring twice in the final 10 minutes. And Leicester City are still waiting for their first league victory after playing out a goalless draw at MK Dons. The Foxes had the opportunity to break the deadlock at Stadium MK, but were unable to beat the home goalkeeper. That's the latest. There's more local news on HFM's website.
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1: Some hazy sunshine around this morning. A few showers hovering around lunchtime. Highs of 22, that's 72 in old money. But the good news is on this bank holiday Sunday, the pollen level is low today. Currently in Corby and Cottingham, we're on 15 super sunny degrees.
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0: Frank Highfield, big number one for him, flashing back to the year 1962. Not a simple Sunday, it's a super Sunday.
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0: Hazy sunshine, 15 degrees.
1: How about the humidity?
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Just a few flutters, you'll be all right. This will stimulate you. Matt Monroe, good morning.

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7: 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You're waking up to the sound of Bert Camford. Good morning.

0: 30th, 2026. So we're doing Pirates Gold until Chris and Pat come along at 11 o'clock.
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0: HFM. Bring them on to the Gartry gang, both in H&A wing. Janet's trying to tune in this morning, but she's got a communications problem with a well-known provider. Tell me something about trying to do things through BT Openreach. I actually had a conversation with them loads of times, and when I actually rang off, I thought, wouldn't be rude to the lady who was actually... the lady on the other end of the phone. I said, BT, it must stand for blooming terrible. Well, that was cleaning it up, I think. Very good morning to Ryan Ruby. Brenda's on board with Milo, Tom and Corky, Julie Barker, John and Ada, Mike and Anne down there, and Hazy tagging them this morning. Sue Coxwell and a good mate, Corrine, Leo and Sandra, Del, and all the taxi drivers down the rank. I hope they get a good day and a good bank holiday. Sue and Keith, Gary and Sue, Val and Constant in Kettering, Denise and Mick, and all the farmers that are tuned in. It's 8:25 is the special K.

haters. Some hazy sunshine this bank holiday Sunday morning. A few showers around lunchtime coming up, maybe. Highs today, 22 Celsius, that's 72 Fahrenheit. The sun sets in this fair parish, 4 minutes to 8 BST tonight. And the pollen level locally is low. Currently in Harrington and Marston Trussell, we're on 16 degrees.

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Roy James and the Shondells. You won't be moaning about this. You can sing along as well.

0: HFM. 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
0: Saying very good morning to Gail. Joan's on board, joined in Rothwell with Lorraine and Martin. Eleanor's tuned in, also in role today. We've got Sue. Catherine's in Great Bowden. Dave and Corrine used to be in this fair parish, now they're down in Penzance. Jackie Foster's a little bit nearer. Timothy's with us, Liz Savage, up there in Lincolnshire. Way over to the west in Australia. We've got Mark, Megan, Beth and Amanda this evening. You've had a good day. Keith in the vet, Maxine being a good mate round the corner. And her husband's actually tuned in today, Andrew as well, so that's good. Over there in Risley, we've got Lynn. Joyce and Sue at the Willows doing some lovely breakfasts and lunches today. Thanks for tuning in to HFM on this Super Sunday with the Royalists. It's 10 to 9.

the sound of Joseph taking us out of our first hour of Parts Gold on this Bank Holiday Sunday with the Royalist. Chris and Pat along in a couple of hours. Very good morning to you, waking up to a fairly bright, hazy, sunny day so far. We had a drop yesterday, didn't we? Blimey. If you fancy going to the open day at the Harbour Theatre, you can do it this Saturday from 10 until 4.

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3: From the Sky News Centre at 9, the Prime Minister's announced changes to the early prisoner release scheme in England and Wales, meaning those found guilty of unlawful killing will not be freed. Andy Burnham's told the BBC the revisions mean two men convicted in relation to the death of PC Andrew Harper will stay behind bars. His mum, Debbie Adlam, says victims and their families need to be prioritised.
4: For us, it's good news that our offenders will serve at least the time that they were supposed to within the prison service. And I just ask really that just carry on looking, don't stop here. And, you know, there has to be more that can be done to protect other people.
3: The total number of British nationals missing after flash floods tore through the border region between Nepal and Tibet now stands at 48. Officials say over 3,000 people are unaccounted for across both countries and over 700 have died after huge waves crashed through the region on Wednesday. A manhunt's underway after a deadly shooting at a rave in Switzerland. Police in the Aargau region say they've launched a major operation after one person died and five others were injured. Lifeboats, civilian boats and aircraft have been involved in an overnight rescue mission after a vessel was reported in distress in the English Channel. The search is concentrated on an area off the Plymouth coast. Despite spending more than £300 million this summer, Tottenham are bottom of the Premier League this morning. They lost 2-0 to Newcastle to register back-to-back defeats. Manager Roberto De Zerbi says he's working hard to help the players change their mindset.
5: It's the biggest problem, it's the biggest challenge, it's the biggest target, is to find a right mentality. Unfortunately, you can't buy the mentality in the transfer market or putting many players inside.
3: Elsewhere, Scottish champion Celtic made it three Premiership wins from three with a 2-1 victory over Falkirk. That's the latest. I'm Kat Suave.
6: Now your local update, I'm Grant Lush. First, the Market Harbour passengers are being warned to make only essential rail journeys today because of strike action. The RMT union members have walked out for 48 hours in an ongoing dispute over the safety of East Midlands Railway's Aurora trains. James Coxon from EMR says there's a significantly reduced service.
7: We recognise how frustrating this disruption will be for customers, particularly following the three Saturdays affected by the RMT strike action earlier this month. And we're really sorry this how this is impacting August bank holiday plans. We will provide latest information through our website and please check our social media for updates.
6: Next, and National Highways is investigating a sat-nav error that's sending convoys of traffic through villages near Rothwell. Google Maps is incorrectly showing the A14 between Rothwell and Kettering as closed, diverting drivers along country roads through Thorpe Malsa and Loddington. The road is open as normal during the day, with only some overnight closures taking place. The Leicestershire County Show is taking place at the Market Harbour Showground today and tomorrow. 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Sport and on to football. Harbour Town have suffered their first league defeat of

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1: Hazy sunshine this morning. First showers lurking around lunchtime. Highs of 22, that's 72 Fahrenheit. Pollen level locally is low. Currently in Harbour Town Centre in Desborough, we're on 17 HFM Super Sunday Degrees.
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0: few autumn colours in the hedgerows at this moment in time. Certainly been a scorcher of a summer. 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
0: Saying hello to Jacko in Desborough. Bob's in the Forest of Dean. Andrew and Neil are on board. Dave's in Clophill. All the residents and staff at Rosewood Manor. Darwin Geezer, Molly and Moya, Stephen, Pauline. Got Dave Hubbard with us. Paul and Benny. Gabrielle's over there in Hagen. Ran Rhonda a little bit nearer. Out in Drew and Hillary up at the bungalow. Reg Baxter, Ray, good morning. Reg, thanks for tuning in today. Gene and Arthur representing Clipston. And Jackie and Barry Anderson. And wherever you're tuned in, you're more than welcome to join us every Sunday.

0: 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Do you remember that?
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Up on the East Coast, in Lowestoft, we got Jan and Steve.

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0: Welcome in, Steve and Sally, and Big Sis over there in America, Anita. We got Ryan Reiter on board, Pete Bell from Roll, Darren's tuned in, Terry Knight, George Lloyd, Gary's down there in Essex, Brian and Gillian, Kate Perkins, Reagan Montier up there in the West Midlands, got Andy. Billy Joe's a little bit nearer in a damp-ish road down at Braybrook, and wants to say hello to his mum and dad, Tilly and John. Red Jen's with us, and her good mate, Margot, Malcolm and Christine. A little bit nearer, we've got Barry and Margaret over there in Kettering, Ken and Eileen, Anne and Roy in Saxon Close, and over there in Rawns, we've got Erica. Thanks for all the people who remembered my birthday. I even remembered it myself this year.
3: Start!

taking us back to 1969. Hope we're playing some of your favourites this morning. Morning, half past niners. Nice soft hazy sunshine this morning. A few showers around lunchtime. Highs of 22. That's 72 Fahrenheit. The sun sets in this fair parish at 4 minutes to 8 BST tonight. And the good news is the pollen level locally is low. Later on, staying rather wet this evening. Highs tomorrow on the bank holiday. Monday remaining unsettled with the risk of some thunder, giving us highs around about 20. That's 68. In old money, currently in Yeovil Toft and Brampton Ash, we're on 18. Super Sunday.

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0: nice licks on the old guitar there. Elvis, back to 67. Stop. And before that, Chris Clark. Stop. You're wrong again. You gotta stop. That song again. Stop. Took it a stop. Oh, stop at 11 o'clock when Chris and Pat come along.
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11 minutes to 10 in News Gathering Grant. A very good morning to Morris and Wendy. Colin Motts is with us, CD driving around in the TT. Steve Edwards rounding up the posse. Terry and Linda, I want to say hello to Mike and Chris. Ros and Jim are with us. Margaret Black's on board. Jacqueline and Edie up there in Liverpool. We've got Artie Davis, Brani and Kez. And it was good seeing Billy and the two little poodles this week, by the way. Jamie and Joe are in Salisbury. Jeff Kidman, cheers for your communication this week. Jeff, we will get together and have a drink, mate. And last but not least, we've got Jackie, John and Carol. Wherever you are, thanks for joining us.

that, Johnny Preston taking us out of our second hour of Pirates Gold this morning. This Wednesday from 10 until 12, Chatty Cathy down at Mercado Lounge on Abbey.

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3: From the Sky News Centre at 10, criminals serving sentences for all types of unlawful killing won't be eligible for the early release scheme in England and Wales. The Prime Minister's told the BBC that hundreds of convicts will remain behind bars after revisions to the plan to ease overcrowding in jails. It means two men convicted over PC Andrew Harper's death will stay inside. Prison Governor Robin Tangi says the system's under pressure.
4: It's busy. Things are challenging at the minute. Obviously, we've had capacity pressures for a number of years. That pressure builds up over time and our kind of resilience obviously is affected over time. We have had to adapt over the last few years of capacity issues.
3: Rescuers are using excavators to clear the rubble from a power station in Nepal where more than 100 people are thought to be trapped. Upwards of 700 are now thought to have died while 48 British nationals are still missing following flash floods. A shooting at a rave in northern Switzerland's left one person dead and five others injured. Police say they're still looking for the suspect in the Aargau region. It's understood Iceland has voted against a proposal to resume talks to join the European Union. Voters say they were divided over issues including security and the fishing industry. The 60th anniversary of the Notting Hill Carnival gets underway properly in West London later. Around a million people are expected to attend the two-day celebration, which features music, dancing and costumes honouring Caribbean culture. Tamsin Salfrace, a costume designer at the event, says it's hard not to have a good time.
5: It's just a celebration of both Caribbean culture and inclusive of people who would like to be involved in the Caribbean culture. That's food, that's music, that's dancing, and it's just a really joyous occasion. This year is the 60th anniversary of Notting Hill Carnival, so even more jubilation this year.
3: And there was heartbreak for British heavyweight boxer Moses Itauma last night. He was stopped in the ninth round of his first world title fight against Croatian Filip Hrgović. That's the latest. I'm Kat Suave.
6: Now your local news update, I'm Grant Lush. First and rail passengers travelling from Market Harborough are being advised to avoid all but essential journeys today as strike action continues. Members of the RMT union have begun a 48-hour walkout as part of a long-running disagreement over safety concerns surrounding East Midlands Railway's Aurora trains. EMR's James Coxon says passengers should expect a much-reduced timetable.
7: We recognise how frustrating this disruption will be for customers, particularly following the three Saturdays affected by the RMT strike action earlier this month, and we're really sorry how this is impacting August bank holiday plans.
6: National Highways is looking into a sat-nav problem, which is directing drivers through the villages around Rothwell. Google Maps is wrongly reporting the A14 between Rothwell and Kettering as shut, meaning traffic is being diverted onto rural routes through Thorpe Melsor and Loddington. The A14 remains open as usual during the daytime, with just some planned overnight closures. The Leicestershire County Show is underway at the Market Harborough Showground, continuing through today and tomorrow. There's plenty celebrating rural life, including livestock competitions, classic vehicles, local crafts and demonstrations of traditional skills. Sport, and in football, Harborough Town's unbeaten start to the league has come to an end after they were beaten 2-1 away at Hensford Town in the National League North. The Bees went in front just after the break, but Hensford fought back in the closing stages, scoring twice in the final 10 minutes. And Leicester City are still waiting for their first league victory after playing out a goalless draw at MK Dons. The Foxes had the opportunity to break the deadlock at Stadium MK, but were unable to beat the home goalkeeper. That's the latest. There's more local news on HFM's website.
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0: whistling along to Otis Redding. That's our twin spin today on Pirate's Gold. How's that week been? Not too traumatic. If it's been ultra hazardous, I think you need a camp coffee break.
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Orange or strawberry flavour, you decide. New Christy Minstrels.

0: New Christian Minstrel. Doing the old girl garden. But that wraps up our Camp Coffee Break from Bank Holiday. In just over 40 minutes' time, Chris and Pat will be along with a bit of middle. Hope you'll join them for that on HFM. I'm sure you will.
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5: I can't believe you and Dave are actually getting married.
6: 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We've been together so long, I thought he'd never ask.
5: 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Your ring is gorgeous.
6: Isn't it just? He found it at TJ Thornton Jewellers on Coventry Road.
5: I can't believe Dave got it so right.
6: I know, neither can I. But he must have been in good hands. He said it was their knowledge and experience that really helped guide him to the ring he eventually chose. You know, that as well as new engagement rings, they also have a great choice of vintage rings too. That's what I have. You know me. I like something stylish with a bit of history.
5: 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I always said you two were the perfect match.
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tenor for the Stones in 67. If you just switched on, I'm Paul Wright. A very good morning to you. Here's yours truly with the weather. Looking at the starboard port, hold some hazy sunshine this morning. Might be a few showers around lunchtime. Highs of 22 today, that's 72 Fahrenheit. The sun sets in this fair parish. Now the days are getting shorter. 4 minutes to 8 BST tonight. The good news is the local pollen count is low today. Overnight, staying rather wet this evening, down to no lower than 13, that's 55 Fahrenheit. And according to our good friends at Rushden Weather, they say bank holiday Monday looks like this, remaining unsettled with a risk of some thunder, highs of 20, that's 68 Fahrenheit. Currently in Desborough and Fleckney, we're on 17. The next news update is at the top of the hour with news gathering Grant.

0: Alexander number. From 7 on Bank Holiday Monday, we've got Dave Irvin back on breakfast. I think I'll lay in bed and tune in to him so I can have a few more minutes in bed. 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Ideal.
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0: When we were growing up, that's only that cowboy night. 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And we used to play cowboys and Indians in the evenings, chasing each other around the village. Happy days.
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0: Dave D, Dozy, Beaky, Mick and Titch. Pat's on from 10 tomorrow morning. Graham's on 3 o'clock tomorrow afternoon.
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3: From the Sky News Centre at 11, the Prime Minister's confirmed anyone convicted of unlawful killing will not be freed from prison early in England and Wales.
4: Those who have been convicted for indecent assault, those convicted for death by dangerous driving, all of these offenders now will remain in prison, hundreds of them.
3: Andy Burnham's told the BBC those found guilty of historic child sex offences will also be blocked from the early release scheme. The changes mean PC Andrew Harper's killers will remain behind bars, while extra space in jails will be created by deporting foreign prisoners. Two people are still missing after a fishing boat sank off the coast of Plymouth last night. The Coast Guard's confirmed three others were rescued after making the call for help in the English Channel. Nepal's calling for specialist foreign assistance as flood rescue operations resume after a weather-related pause. Around 700 people are confirmed to have died there and in neighbouring Tibet following Wednesday's catastrophic floods. More than 3,000 are still missing. Niraj Kalwani's in the Nepalese capital Kathmandu, desperately searching for his relatives.
5: We have contacted the Chinese embassy, Australian embassy. We are searching in hospitals. We have contacted Isha Foundation, who was the tour operator, but still no information, no nothing. We're hoping we find some information.
3: A murder investigation's been launched after the body of a woman was discovered in Liverpool. A member of the public found the remains in Stanley Park on Friday. NASA's preparing to launch a new telescope into space, which will help search for planets beyond our solar system. It's known as Roman and will collect huge amounts of data to give scientists new ways to study distant galaxies and stars. And goalkeeper Emi Martinez has officially joined Chelsea from Aston Villa. The deal for the Argentina internationals reportedly worth £7.5 million. That's the latest. I'm Kat Suave.
6: Now your local update, I'm Grant Lush. First, the Market Harborough passengers are being warned to make only essential rail journeys today because of strike action. The RMT union members have walked out for 48 hours in an ongoing dispute over the safety of East Midlands Railway's Aurora trains. James Coxon from EMR says there's a significantly reduced service.
7: We recognise how frustrating this disruption will be for customers, particularly following the three Saturdays affected by the RMT strike action earlier this month. And we're really sorry how this is impacting August bank holiday plans. We will provide latest information through our website and please check our social media for updates.
6: Next, the National Highways is investigating a sat-nav error that's sending convoys of traffic through villages near Rothwell. Google Maps is incorrectly showing the A14 between Rothwell and Kettering as closed, diverting drivers along country roads through Thorpe Malser and Loddington. The road is open as normal during the day, with only some overnight closures taking place. The Leicestershire County Show is taking place at the Market Harborough Showground today and tomorrow. The event celebrates countryside life with livestock competitions, classic vehicles, homemade goods and traditional skills demonstrations. Sport and on to football, Harborough Town have suffered their first league defeat of the season, losing 2-1 away to Hensford Town in the National League North. The Bees took the lead shortly after half-time, but Hensford turned the game around in the final 10 minutes. And Leicester City remain without a league win after being held to a goalless draw at MK Dons. The Foxes created several good chances at Stadium MK, but couldn't find a way past the home goalkeeper. That's the latest. There's more local news on HFM's website.
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8: Well, it's really beautiful out there at the moment. There is the risk of some showers today, though. Maximum temperatures reaching up to around 22 Celsius.
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2: Chris?

0: Well, that's that then. How you doing? Here we are again. Sunday is with us. Super Sunday. Can only mean the bit in the middle is on between now and two. However, before I go any further, I must say a huge thank you to the wonderfully smooth, suave, and ever-increasingly sophisticated Mr. Paul Wright for another brilliant 60s Sunday. I just love waking up to one of those fantastic 60s tunes. We know you do as well. Paul Wright and his 60s Sunday returns next Sunday from the bewitching hour of 8 a.m. Don't miss it, whatever you do. Oh, my name's Chris. Hello. How are you diddling? You're looking good. You are looking good today on this Super Sunday. 3 hours of nonsense is ahead of us then, between now and two. In what we laughingly like to call the Sunday bit in the middle. Yeah. Oh, yeah. It's all here. Mystery voice. You beat me, didn't you? You beat me last week when we're out and about. You took advantage of me being out and about on Wellham Park at the Summer Fair. So I'm back where I belong, right on the bottom. Yeah, we'll see if we can change all that, won't we? That's Mystery Voice. Commercial crackers in hour two. Easy for me to say. And, of course, Christopher Clutterbuck in hour three. Your requests, dedications and celebrations, as always, more than welcome throughout the 3 hours of the shambles. Oh, yeah. We'll be taking a look at the front pages of the Sunday papers. We'll have Bud's interesting facts and anagrams. Have a few titters along the way, I shouldn't wonder. All that and so much more crammed into the next 3 hours of The Bit in the Middle. Don't go anywhere.
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0: Jones then, and Sex Bomb at 12 minutes after 11. Then it's a Sunday morning, a very good morning. However, being Sunday, we're not clock watching, nearly quarter past, or just gone 10 past, whichever you prefer, Mrs. The world, as they say, is your lobster. So, welcome to another bit in the middle. Hope you had a fantastic week. Having a great weekend. There's been lots and lots going on in and around the area this weekend. It's a bit of a shame about the weather. After all that, those blazing sunny days that we've been having over the past few weeks. We cut to a weekend where there's loads of stuff going on, but I don't think it would have spoilt these things too much. It's not, you know, yesterday was fairly, it didn't break, did it? It was pretty much raining all day long. However, it was Peter Kay used to say, it's that fine rain. It's the fine rain that soaks you through. And it was quite light. I did actually manage to take the dog for a walk in it, and didn't get myself too drenched. So had a good evening last night. Somebody else I know who's not too far away from here, Miss Diane. On the old dog and bone out there. I'll give you the contact details in a minute. We went to the, was it a bingo? Was it the bingo night at the Royalist? Yeah. And you won, didn't you? Was it 50 pounds? £50? Goodness me. So, yeah, 50 rings or less, I suppose, isn't it? Yeah, I'm feeling generous. It's your week, isn't it? It's your week. 50 rings or less. I'll give you the contact details in a second. They had another of those Saturday shenanigans things at the Connie Club, which the Jones clan went to. It's absolutely fantastic. I thoroughly enjoy those. Well done to Richard and to Caroline and the Jackos for doing a fantastic job. There's all sorts going on. There's a £7,000 jackpot. Didn't win that. I did have a go at play your cards right. You know, the old Brucey thing. Didn't do wonderfully well, if I'm being perfectly honest. I better do this. Yeah, it was that. Shall I go up? Yeah. Here's your first card. You know how it goes. Here's your first card. Turn the first card over. It's a four. Do you want to change the card? Look, four. No, I'll keep it. And I'll go higher. Higher than a four. What was it? Another blooming four. Yeah. You don't get anything for a pair. Not in this game. Certainly, typical, isn't it? And that was me done. However, brilliant night. So I hope you've had a great weekend as well. Those contact details then, if you want to get in touch with the show for any reason whatsoever. Morning to Mark Field, who's been in touch already. Glad to know you enjoyed all the nonsense, Mark. You're enjoying all the nonsense. Phone number then, if you want to request a dedication, I don't know, just tell us where you're listening from, tell us what you're doing, what you're up to. You might be taking part in the Mystery Voice or Clutter Bucket later, or Commercial Crackers, or I don't know, or the Sunday Lunch. Yes, because it wouldn't be Sunday, it would not be Sunday without the great Sunday Lunch giveaway, courtesy of our Super Sunday sponsors, the Royalist on Western Avenue. Thank you, Lee, Michelle, and everybody there at the Royalist. Once again, we're giving away this wonderful prize of a Sunday lunch for two. Yeah, three-course Sunday lunch for you and your guest, simply by getting in touch with us on the contact details that I will give you in a second. And give us your name and your number. I will not be asking any daft questions, any sort of Sunday lunch related questions, such as how many, what is the average amount of of slices you can get out of an average carrot. No, we're not asking anything like that nearest to the answer. All we need is your name and your telephone number. It's as simple as that. Those contact details then, 01858464666 is the phone number. Miss Diane out there is she's poised like a coiled spring waiting to take your call, and she's got the luxury of answering within 50 rings today. So yeah, be prepared to hang on, because you know she won't be in any hurry. 01858464666, that's the phone number. 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Hi to Big P. What's Big P saying to us? You didn't win, did you? You don't get anything for a pair. I didn't win a sausage. I didn't win a sausage, Big P. It was great to see you there. And there wasn't, I was surprised, Big P, to be honest, there wasn't too much Leicester City ribbon yesterday. I don't know. Moving swiftly on. There's one for the Tracy for the Sunday lunch. Yes, Pat.
1: I saw Sue B.
0: You saw Sue B. Yes. Yeah. Now where was Sue B?
1: At the Royalists.
0: The Royalists. Was it? Yeah. I bet Sue B didn't have your look.
1: I don't know because she was round the other side.
0: There's definitely distinctly two sides, isn't there? Right there. Yeah, 50 notes. Oh, Pat won. Yeah, I don't know. The look of the devil. That's what I say. The look of the devil. So they're the contact details. Then get in touch now for any reason whatsoever. Request dedication, celebrations, or if you want to get your name into the vessel. What is the jug of jubilation? What are we going for, Pat? There is a choice. I'll let you know what the vessel is in a short. What on earth? She's gesturing something. I can't possibly say what's going through my mind at the moment. But yes. We shall find a suitable vessel. Hi to Richie C. Hello, Richie C. How are you doing? Thanks for getting in touch with the show, Richie. Now, Richie C would like to tell us that Sandra C and Rob C are celebrating their 30th anniversary today. Wow. Sandra, Rob, many congratulations. 30 years. Wow, congratulations to you. Thanks, Richie, for letting us in on that. I think should we have a bit of cliff? I think we should. Come on. Happy anniversary, guys.

0: Cliff Richard, and congratulations playing that, especially for Sandra and Rob Collins. So thanks, Richie C, for that. It must be a week for anniversaries, because I've had a message in here from Malcolm Noble. Hello, Malcolm. How the devil are you? It says, hey, Chris, can you please wish Christine? That hurt. That did. I shouldn't do that after a night of celebration. Can you wish Christine a happy golden wedding anniversary for Thursday? Happy anniversary, guys. Tell her it's been a great time and forever is never enough. Lovely words, Malcolm, and to you and Christine. Huge congratulations to you both on your golden wedding anniversary. So, hey, listen, Young at Heart offers an opportunity to meet new people, build new friendships. 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There are crosswords, jigsaws, board games, or you can just chat and read the paper. You know, if that's what you fancy doing, do it. We meet on the last Tuesday of each month at the Harbour Theatre Lounge between 2:15 and 3:45. There's no charge. All you need to do, if you want more details, is email them seniors@christchurchharbour.org.uk. That's all one word, that Christchurch Harbour. So that's seniors@christchurchharbour.org.uk. Or give them a tinkle, 01858 322 326. That's Market Harbour, 322 326. Have you got that? 322 326. So, hi to, what else have we got coming in? Oh, Rich Hewitt, hello. Very good morning to you, Rich, the winner. Yes, Rich was winning last night on Play Your Card Right. I failed miserably, but there was no such shenanigans for Rich. Rich Hewitt, congratulations to you. Well done on your win last night. Brilliant stuff. Brilliant. Hope you had a great night as well. And absolutely brilliant work. Well done. Now then, let's have a look. We're 5 minutes over running, Pat. It's your, I blame you. 50 rings indeed. I don't know what you're going
1: Who on. Is the mystery voice on Chris's Bit in the Middle?
0: Now, if you listened to the show last week, we of course were live from the from Wellham Park, weren't we, on the summer fair. That was all good fun as well. We enjoyed that, didn't we? We enjoyed getting out and about now and again. Back into HFM Towers. I'd like to say thanks to everybody that made it possible last week, by the way, before we move on. Obviously, Juliet and John and all the people that, put so much work into these things, all the stall holders supporting it, and those, the performers on the HFM stage, and Pat and Lushy for supporting me on doing the show live from there, and Rory Rattray, of course, for sitting in this very chair, pushing the buttons and twiddling the knobs when the knobs needed twiddling. Rory is your man. So thank you, Rory, for that. Thoroughly enjoyed that. But back on terra firma, as they say, this week. But if you were listening last week, the mystery voice, and I lost. It was very, very close, weren't it, Pat? It was very, very close. I think there was one in it. However, the mystery voice that I lost with was Juliet Mayer, yeah, organiser of the event last week. So that was last week's mystery voice. I lost. There were more people getting it right than getting it wrong. Juliet struggled for a bit, didn't she? I found that amusing. She was thinking hard. and John. However, she got there in the end. So did everybody else. So I lost. I'm after revenge this week. Let's see if I can get it.
1: Who is the mystery voice on Chris's Bit in the Middle?
2: That's absolutely right.
0: That is today's mystery voice. I'm not so sure. I'm getting that look that only Pat can give through the glass. If looks could...
2: That's absolutely right.
0: Yeah. 01858464666 if you can recognise...
2: That's absolutely right.
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0: Who is it?
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0: That's Where's Life and My Hero. 25 to 12, then it's a Sunday morning. A very good morning to you. Hi to Jacko the Cockney. Hello, Jacko. Lovely to hear from you. Morning, Chris. Always a pleasure spending the evening with you and your lovely family. Oh, it was absolutely what a great night. Thanks to you and all the team there. Thanks for suffering our clunky style of entertainment. Hey, Jacko. Thanks for suffering my clunky entity. Yes, very clunky here, I tell you. Clunky is, I love clunky. We're chilling today, says Jacko. We're chilling today with HFM and our first Sunday roast in what seems weeks now. The weather is cooling down a bit. Yeah, it is, isn't it? Happy bank holiday to all the HFM team and listeners. Of course it is, isn't it? It's bank holiday Monday tomorrow, isn't it? That had slipped my mind. It's made my day, as Blakey would say. Hey, have a great bank holiday yourself and Caroline and all the clan as well. How are you getting on with the mystery voice?
1: Who is the mystery voice? On Chris's Bit in the Middle.
0: Only one clip so far.
2: That's absolutely right.
0: That is the clip. Ian in Cottingham, very good morning, Ian, says, is it Richard Osman?
2: That's absolutely right.
0: It's not absolutely right. It's not Richard Osman. It's a good answer. It does sound a bit like Richard Osman, but it's not. That's a wrong answer. Lovely Lorraine of the Loft. A very good morning to you, Lorraine, who's not clock watching today. Not clock watch. I don't blame you. As I always say, Lorraine, it's Sunday, for goodness sake. Why should we clock watch? Lorraine is not clock watching so much. She's had a lunch already. Goodness me, that is definitely not clock watching. But I have to tell you, Lorraine, it's not Prince Harry.
2: That's absolutely right.
0: No, it's not Prince Harry, I'm afraid. So it's not Richard Osman, not Prince Harry, not Richard Tice. Mummy Wells and Jerry are going for Richard Tice. That is unfortunately the wrong answer. Sue from Sue and Don fame is going for Jeremy Clarkson.
2: Absolutely right.
0: It does sound a bit like Jeremy Clarkson, doesn't
2: it? Absolutely right.
0: But it's not. Somebody else is Jeremy. Oh, Phil. Now, Phil's come in. He said, first thoughts was Jeremy Clarkson. Second thoughts, absolutely right, Phil. So more on the Hall of Fame in a moment or two. There's still some in the Hall of Shame. Steve in Desborough, a very good morning to you, Steve. Martin Clunes is Steve's suggestion.
2: That's absolutely right.
0: Sharon and Alan, very good morning, Sharon. Good morning, Alan. It's not Chris Tarrant.
2: That's absolutely right.
0: What I like doing, Chris. I don't want to give you that. No. Terrible.
2: That's
0: I know.
2: Absolutely right.
0: I know. But that's not Chris Tarrant, I'm afraid. In the Hall of Fame, Angie. Straight in there. Well done, Angie. Well done to Becca, Aid, and Quizzy. Hello, Quizzy. That is the correct answer. Well done, guys. And well done to the aforementioned Phil. Who's now got it right, moving over. Very, very briefly, you just spent seconds, Phil, in the Hall of Shame, but you are languishing in the luxury of the Hall of Fame at the moment. So just Angie, Becca, Aidan, Quizzy, and Phil getting it right now. Having said that, let's just have a look, see if any more are getting it in. Oh, no, it's more for the Sunday lunch competition. Oh, yes, I was gonna ask Jim and Pauline for your phone number so we can put you in the receptacle. Yeah, we can do that. But you got the number through now, which is a timely reminder that we are giving away a delicious three-course Sunday lunch for two people today, courtesy of our friends at the Royalist. So if you want your name to be in the draw, we'll do the draw around about 40 minutes time, something like that, right? 12:15, you know the sort of thing. We'll delve in, we'll give the receptacle a good old churn. We'll pull one out, and the lucky winner will be receiving a delicious three-course Sunday lunch for two today. Table will be ready for you. Round about, shall we say two? Shall we make it two? Something like that. I think we ought. So the very best of luck to you all. Hi to Sue B. Hello, Sue B. How you diddling? Sue B. She didn't win a sausage either. Didn't you, Sue? No. Oh, what's it? What are you like? Oh, yes, Pat says she saw it. Yes, says she saw you. Yeah. You and me both, Sue. Yeah. But I have to tell you, you've won something more valuable than money, more valuable than gold, in fact. Yes, a place in the Hall of Fame. That's what you've won, Subi, because you are correct in identifying...
2: That's absolutely right.
0: ...that person. So, well done to you. What we got here...
3: That one's a request.
0: This is a request, a bit of Ramones for John. Yeah, we can do that. Matthew McFadden. Do we know a Matthew? Who's Matthew?
3: He's an actor.
0: An actor, Matthew McFadden.
2: That's absolutely right.
0: But that's not Matthew McFadden. John at the Woodlands. Hall of Shame for you, my friend. Hall of Shame. However, the balance has tipped the other way again, thanks to Heather and Dave Reeve. Good morning, Heather. Good morning, Dave. That is the correct answer. Well done to you. Now then, I've got a song request here, if I can find it. Here we are. It's for Phil. Phil says, can you squeeze in a bit of Billy Joel before midday? Your choice of song. Oh, that's very, very kind of you. Thank you, Phil. There's so many to choose from, isn't there? So many brilliant Billy Joel tunes. So I shall stick a bit of Billy Joel on after a word from Mr. James Garner.
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0: That's Billy Joel then, and Tell Her About It. It's just gone 11:45, if you're clock watching. You shouldn't be, it's a Sunday. Dementia Harbour, Singing for Memories, offers an enjoyable afternoon of singing, music and good company for people living with dementia, along with their families and carers. Sessions include gentle breathing and exercise before singing, a mixture of familiar songs, action songs and requests. With a break along the way for refreshments and a good old natter as well. The next Singing for Memories takes place on Tuesday, the 1st of September. It's this coming Tuesday then, between 2 and 4, and it's at the Jubilee Hall, the Congregational Church on Bowden Lane here in Harbour. It's free to attend. Refreshments are provided. So that is this coming Tuesday, the next session then of Dementia Harbour's Singing for Memories. 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
1: Who is the mystery voice on Chris's Bit in the Middle?
2: It's absolutely right.
0: That is the voice. We already know it's not Richard Osman, Prince Harry, Richard Tice, Jeremy Clarkson, Martin Clunes, Chris Tarrant. We've got another Jeremy Clarkson. We've got Matthew McFadden. Ian in Cottingham says, is it Prince Harry or Prince William? It's neither of those. Clive and Emma, another one for Jeremy Clarkson. Oh, and Jamie W says, is it Richard Madeley?
2: That's absolutely right.
0: It does sound like Richard Madeley, doesn't it? I'll give you that, Jamie. However, it's not. Angie's got it right. Becca, Aidan, Quizzy have got it right. Phil's got it right. Sue B's got it right. Heather and Dave Reeve have got it right. And Andrew has got it right as well. Let me just have a look at my inbox. Second guess from Mummy Wells and Jerry. Book it! They write, book it! Second guess is correct. And a song request that you can sing your heart out to. I'll tell you what, Mummy Wells and Jerry, I'll be, when I get around to playing that one in a short time, I shall be singing my heart out to that as well. So, thanks for suggesting that one. So, second clip of the Mystery Voice coming up in the second hour. Hi to Ian in Cottingham. Thanks for your song request. I've got that coming up very, very soon. Hi to John at the Woodlands. Can we have the Ramones? And Sheena is a punk rocker. John, I've got that coming up just for you after this.
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1: with Chris's Bit in the Middle.

That's especially for John over there at the Woodlands. Ramones and Sheena is a punk rocker. It's nearly 5 to 12 then. Quick reminder that we are giving away a three-course Sunday lunch for two people today, courtesy of our friends at the Royalist, sponsors of Super Sunday. All you need to do to be in with a chance of winning this is get yourself into the Goldfish Bowl, the very cheap plastic Goldfish Bowl that it sounds awful when I give them a mix up and get me rings clanking on the sides, but you'll hear it. Like we'll give all the entries a good old churn in a bit. However, it does the job. So if you want to get in that that Goldfish Bowl, all you need to do is give us a call, email or text us or shout through the letterbox or whatever, and give us your name, your first name and your surname if you'd be so kind, and your telephone number. The telephone number is simply so we can give you a call if your name comes up, and make all the necessary arrangements. And we should do that draw around about 11:15 or 11:20 ish, around about that sort of time. And the lucky winner will be off out today, having a wonderful three-course Sunday lunch for two people. So the very best of luck to you all. Hi to Ian over there in Cottingham. Hope we find you fit and well, Ian. Ian would like Living Next Door to Alice by Smokey. So we've dug that one out, Ian, and this is going out just for you, my friend.

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3: From the Sky News Centre at midday, the Prime Minister has announced changes to the early prisoner release scheme in England and Wales, meaning those found guilty of unlawful killing will not be freed. The revisions mean two men convicted over the death of PC Andrew Harper will stay behind bars. His mum, Debbie Adlam, says victims and their families need to be prioritised.
4: For us, it's good news that our offenders will serve at least the time that they were supposed to within the prison service. And I just ask really that just carry on looking, don't stop here. And, you know, there has to be more that can be done to protect other people.
3: A British woman's died after being stabbed at a train station in Germany. It happened at Rosenheim, south of Munich. A German national's been arrested. Concerns are mounting in Nepal that bad weather could further delay rescue efforts following the devastating flash floods near the border with Tibet. More than 700 people across both countries have been killed. The Coast Guard says an intensive search is continuing after a fishing boat sank off the coast of Plymouth last night. Two people are still missing. NASA is aiming to launch its newest telescope shortly, which could help explore our galaxy and beyond. It will help astronomers analyse dark matter, dark energy and exoplanets. Dr. Nikki Fox from the Space Agency says it could be revolutionary.
5: It's only a few months that we'll start seeing those first light images. For me, really seeing our Milky Way, it's like it's our galaxy, it's our galactic home. That's where we live in the universe. And being able to see this in unprecedented detail is just so exciting.
3: England's cricketers have set Pakistan a target of 389 runs to win the second test at Lord's. The hosts were bowled out for 208 in their second innings, with Mohammad Abbas taking five of the wickets. And Rangers will be desperate for a win as they kick off today's Scottish Premiership action at Aberdeen shortly. The Glasgow club have failed to win their opening two league games and were knocked out of Europe this week. That's the latest. I'm Nick Qureshi.
6: Now your local news update, I'm Grant Lush. First and rail passengers travelling from Market Harborough are being advised to avoid all but essential journeys today as strike action continues. Members of the RMT union have begun a 48-hour walkout as part of a long-running disagreement over safety concerns surrounding East Midlands Railway's Aurora trains. EMR's James Coxon says passengers should expect a much reduced timetable.
7: We recognise how frustrating this disruption will be for customers, particularly following the three Saturdays affected by the RMT strike action earlier this month, and we're really sorry this how this is impacting August bank holiday plans.
6: National Highways is looking into a sat-nav problem, which is directing drivers through the villages around Rothwell. Google Maps is wrongly reporting the A14 between Rothwell and Kettering as shut, meaning traffic is being diverted onto rural routes through Thorpe Melsor and Loddington. The A14 remains open as usual during the daytime, with just some planned overnight closures. The Leicestershire County Show is underway at the Market Harborough Showground, continuing through today and tomorrow. There's plenty celebrating rural life, including livestock competitions, classic vehicles, local crafts and demonstrations of traditional skills. Sport, and in football, Harborough Town's unbeaten start to the league has come to an end after they were beaten 2-1 away at Hensford Town in the National League North. The Bees went in front just after the break, but Hensford fought back in the closing stages, scoring twice in the final 10 minutes. And Leicester City are still waiting for their first league victory after playing out a goalless draw at MK Dons. The Foxes had the opportunity to break the deadlock at Stadium MK, but were unable to beat the home goalkeeper. That's the latest. There's more local news on HFM's website.
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8: It's gone a bit dark out there, turning unsettled this afternoon and evening, with heavy showers developing from the west, bringing a risk of thunder as well. Not looking too rosy then.
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2: Chris Jones. We just love his bit in the middle.
10: And it is that time of day. Much has been said about the very sad passing of Dolly Parton. I, along with everybody else that I've spoken to, was deeply saddened to hear of the passing of Dolly, aged 80. And today's Croon at Noon

0: Dolly Parton and I Will Always Love You. And it's not until these people die that you hear about all the other stuff that they... I mean, I didn't realise that obviously she wrote that song, I Will Always Love You, and which was a huge hit for Whitney Houston, and all the licensing money and that was made from Whitney Houston's version of it. Dolly Parton donated it all to worthy causes. Of course, she was there was Dollywood, the Dollywood Foundation. She was known as the Queen of Country, and very, very sad news to hear of her passing this week, aged 80. So if you've got any suggestions for a future Croon at Noon, please do let me know. Just contact me here at the station and say, "Oi, Jonesy, what about this for a future Croon at Noon?" Right, how are you getting on with the mystery voice? Let's
1: have a look. Who is the mystery voice on Chris's Bit in the Middle?
0: Only one clip played so far.
2: That's absolutely right.
0: And that is the clip from that, then. We've got, well, I did say earlier, I'm after a win. I'm after revenge. Last week, the mystery voice was Juliet Mayer, Margaret Harbour's own Juliet. And I narrowly lost. It was a very close thing. However, lost I did. So back to the bottom rung of the ladder. So I'm after revenge. I did get the look. I got the look from Miss Diane out there on reception when I first played this clip. The look that says, that's easy. Everyone's going to get it.
2: That's absolutely right.
0: Yeah. But however, you know, there's quite an activity going on in the Hall of Shame. We've got Richard Osman as a wrong answer. We've got Prince Harry, Richard Tice. We have Jeremy Clarkson, Martin Clunes, Chris Tarrant, Matthew McFadden. We've got Prince William. There's another Jeremy Clarkson. We've got Richard Madeley. We've got Nigel Farage, says Clive and Emma, second guess. It's not, I'm afraid. It's not Nigel Farage. And Gillian Sherlock says, is it Michael Aspel? It's not Michael Aspel. Let's have another listen.
2: That's absolutely right.
0: It does sound a bit like Michael Aspel, doesn't it? However, it's not. Angie has got the right answer. Becca, Aidan, Quizzy have

0: the right answer. Phil's got the right answer. Sue B's got the right answer. Heather and Dave Reeve have got the right answer. And Andrew has got the right answer. So at the moment, as it stands, I am winning. Yes, there might be a woo-hoo moment then. There might be a woo-hoo moment at the end of the show. If it continues like this, I'll get Pat in. And Simon Parry, who's, by the way, sitting in for Nooney this afternoon. He'll be... yes, I know. I can't say it, can I, without that blooming thing firing off. I don't know. Simon Parry. Every blooming time. Every time. Yeah, Simon's on between 2 and 4. Gordon Warren from 4 till 7. And Steve Watts from 7 until 10. So a packed afternoon and evening here on HFM. Are you ready for clip number 2, though? Is that going to help you? Before I play clip number 2, I can just see out the corner of my eye. I can see some new messages coming in. Let's just see. Yes, Donna. Hello, Donna. Donna has got the correct answer. Well done to you. Well done, Donna. Jamie W., I'm afraid it's not Richard Branson. Not Richard Branson.
1: That's absolutely right.
0: It's not absolutely right. That's the voice saying that. It's not Richard Branson. And Polly GT, how you doing, Polly Garfield Thomas? You doing all right? I'll tell you where you're heading, Polly. Polly, get in that hall of shame. No, it's not Jeremy Clarkson. Here is that clip number 2 then.
1: Yes,
0: I'm getting that look again. I'm getting that look.
1: Yes,
0: I know what she's saying, sort of thing. But
1: yes,
0: we'll see. So there is your second clip of today's Mystery Voice Challenge. Right, quick reminder then. Last chance saloon, really, if you want to get your name into the draw for the Sunday lunch. We're giving away a delicious 3-course Sunday lunch for 2 people, courtesy of the Royalist. All you need to do is get in touch with us. Ring, email, shout, carrier pigeon smoke signal, semaphore if you want, or you know, just use your smartphone app if you want. Either way, all we need is your name and your number. That's all. That's basically, as long as you can get your name and your number in the next few minutes, we'll put you in the draw. I'm going to blow the hot. Oh, hang on a minute. Could you put this any further from my little short arms? Look at them. Hang on. I'll be back in about a week. Hang on, just wheeling myself over here now. I'm still here. I'm over here reaching, not retching, reaching. There's the bell. There's the horn. I've got them. I'm on my way back. Oh, I'm worn out now. I'm worn out. Right, when you hear this and that together, simultaneously, join the next song, then that will mean lines will be closed. So last chance, if you want to go into the draw, hey, you better get a wriggle on. That's my hint. It's not King Charles, by the way. Jamie, that's another answer from Jamie W. Is it King Charles?
1: Yes,
0: it does sound a bit like King Charles, doesn't it? I'll give you that, Jamie. However, completely and utterly wrong. So, what song will be playing when you hear the horn and the bell signifying that lines will be closed? I'll tell you what it'll be. We've had a song request. Let me just have a look. If you sent in a song request, by the way, I'm getting through them. We're getting there. Been a nice, busy one today. Thank you very much indeed for that. Always makes it a pleasure to play your favourite songs. This is for Andrew. It says, good morning, Chris. Good morning, Pat. Well, it was morning when this message came in, honestly. Sounds like... This is from Andrew. Andrew has got the mystery voice correct. He's in the Hall of Fame. And he would like The Move and California Man. Great song.
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0: That's an ending, isn't it?
1: It is.
0: That's an end. That's a proper ending.
1: It is. You know it's come to an end.
0: Absolutely.
1: Then, don't you?
0: None of this fading out.
1: No.
0: Is it finished yet?
1: Is there a twiddly bit at the end?
0: That's definitely an ending. The Move and California Man.
1: Haven't heard that for a long time.
0: No, I haven't.
1: We should play Brontosaurus next.
0: Brontosaurus. See if I can get that on, Pat.
1: Okie dokie.
0: Yeah, remind me, though.
1: Oh, yeah.
0: You know what my memory's like?
1: Oh, yes, I do.
0: Yeah. You spent your winnings yet?
1: No, still in my phone case.
0: Is it?
1: Yeah, burning a hole through it.
0: You are lucky. You are. Look at the devil you have.
1: It's taken me years to win that.
0: Wow. You deserve it.
1: Thanks, Grace.
0: How's the 50 rings or less going?
1: Pretty good.
0: Well, I should bloody well think so. If you fail in that one, something very, very wrong.
1: Exactly.
0: Something very, very wrong. How was Sunday last week for you, the old outside broadcast?
1: It was good fun, wasn't it?
0: It was. Yeah. I loved doing it. There's a lot of, how can I put it, stress, hassle. Yes. You know, for
1: What can possibly go wrong?
0: It is a bit, but yeah. Thankfully, it all went very, very, very smoothly.
1: Yeah,
0: the OB.
1: Yes, we enjoyed it, and people that weren't at the event that were listening said it sounded, you know, clear as a bell.
0: Yeah, I've listened back to little bits of it. Because everything we do here, by the way, this is you'd do yourself a favour to remember this. Everything that's broadcast gets recorded.
1: I do know that.
0: Gets recorded and saved for evidence.
1: Well, you just cut out chunks of it. Yes, I know.
0: Just in case. So yeah, I've still got that clip of
1: Come Back Pat, All Is Forgiven. So I've got that as a sort of counter to anything you might produce.
0: Yeah, I'm sure. Plus a load of other. I've got some clips of you. Don't you worry about that. If the need ever arises, you know. By the way, some more answers, or at least another wrong answer. That's the only ones I'm interested in.
1: Of course.
0: Look at the long list.
1: Oh,
0: my
1: goodness me.
0: I'm not spacing them out either.
1: No.
0: Tom Dickens says, is it Ted Heath or Edward Heath?
1: Flipping heck.
0: Former Prime Minister. That's going back a bit,
1: isn't it? It is, yes.
0: The days of when Mike Yarwood used that was one of his favourites.
1: I know.
0: Him and Harold Wilson.
1: I saw him once at the Bristol Hippodrome, yeah.
0: Did you? At
1: the height of his fame, yeah. So it must have been the 1970s.
0: Don't think I ever saw him live, but I used to love his show.
1: We were up in the gods, you know, the only tickets we could afford, so you needed binoculars, really.
0: So they all look pretty good, the impressions, yes. from what you can see.
1: It's more the voice than anything, isn't it?
0: Of course it is, yeah. Yeah, it's still a fine art, that impersonations of people, isn't it?
1: Yeah.
0: There's a few still doing it, but they do concentrate nowadays more on the voice.
1: Yes.
0: Although back in those days, and Mike Yarwood and all the others that used to do impersonations sort of went to town on the looks as well, didn't they?
1: They did. So yes.
0: The old put the old berry on and the Mac and pull the Frank Spencer.
1: You knew it was Frank Spencer before they opened the mouth.
0: Exactly,
1: then,
0: exactly. The job was halfway there, weren't it?
1: It was.
0: Brilliant. So, anyway, as always, Pat, you're making me digress.
1: Of course. Making me
0: hideously late,
1: mm-hmm.
0: Running late. So, because we've got to do the draw for the Sunday lunch.
1: We
0: because
1: do.
0: Thanks to Lee and Michelle and all the lovely people at the Royalist, we've got another Sunday lunch.
1: Yes.
0: Three courses of deliciousness.
1: Yes.
0: Is up for grabs. Thank you so much to the Royalists. Thank you so much to everybody that's got in touch with the show today prior to the horn and the bell. And your names have gone into this.
1: it's a cocktail bowl.
0: I wonder what you're going to say then. I hope.
1: It's not a fishbowl.
0: I hope you weren't offended earlier when I was accusing it of being cheap and tacky.
1: Oh, I think
0: listen to this.
1: It's Jackie Foster that'll be offended. She's the one. There you go.
0: Oh, no.
1: You were insulting me, didn't you?
0: It's fine, Crystal. Just listen. You can always tell the quality of the crystal. Listen. I mean, Jackie.
1: It's a cocktail bowl. In fact, I've seen your own daughter partaking of some fluorescent drink.
0: I'm sure you have. In one not dissimilar size to
1: exactly.
0: this one.
1: Exactly.
0: As well. Shall I give it a churn?
1: Yeah, go on.
0: My rings are going to sound awful. Hang on. Listen to that.
1: You know you like a sound effect.
0: Dreadful.
1: He loves it.
0: Dig deep.
1: I'm making an appeal again. If anybody bumps into me in the week and you've got some receptacle which Chris can make a noise churning, please do bring it along.
0: I like that word, receptacle. It's nice, isn't it? Yeah, it's a Sunday word, really. <isn't it? laughs> Right then, let's have a look. Unfolded a bit of paper. And congratulations go to Heather Reeve.
1: Well done, Heather.
0: Well done, Heather.
1: Don't well forget, Heather, you can take whoever you like.
0: Yes.
1: It doesn't have to be him.
0: It doesn't have to be him.
1: And we do have to remind them, don't we?
0: Dave will be sulking now.
1: He will.
0: You'll be sulking. Oh, you'll be there. Don't you worry.
1: Just Dave. Try and stop him, why don't you?
0: Don't forget the elasticated waistbands, though, guys.
1: Definitely. 100%.
0: You'll thank us for this. You'll thank us. Elasticated waistbands are your friend. Enjoy your Sunday lunch and congratulations. If your name was in here, then hey, we'll do it all over again next week.
1: We will, as
0: I always say, God willing, we'll do it all over
1: I'll
0: again.
1: I'll spend the week, looking for a suitable chalice.
0: Appliance.
1: Appliance of science.
0: That's it. That's it. A jug of jubilation. A pot of... No. We won't.
1: No. No. Oh. Oh.
0: A pot of possibilities.
1: Yes. Oh, dear. No, no. I don't want to be handed any of those in the middle of the town centre.
0: I didn't mean that sort of... There's all sorts. It could be a plant pot.
1: It could be.
0: Not a...
1: Yeah.
0: A chamber. That's the word. That's the posh word, isn't it? A chamber pot. Oh, yeah, they used to be under the bed, didn't they?
1: They did.
0: Anyway.
1: Yeah, before I go, I'm on the radio tomorrow, sitting in for Smithy from 10 till 1.
0: I was just going to say, can this radio station get any lower?
1: And there we go. It just has.
0: It just has.
1: Job done. Sorted.
0: Yeah, Pat's, excuse me, Pat's on air tomorrow then.
1: Yes.
0: Sitting in for Smithy. And... yeah, thank you, Pat.
1: That's all right.
0: Pat's
1: I'm going off in a sulk now.
0: Pat's going to ring Heather, give her the good news.
1: I'm flouncing out.
0: Let me turn your microphone off. That's it. So there you go. There's Heather's telephone number and stuff. Let's have a look at the time. I think we ought to do commercial crackers, you know.
2: It's Chris's commercial cracker.
0: Because it is that time of day, we're going to take a gentle stroll, nothing too strenuous, a gentle stroll down memory lane, because I'm going to play you two clips from TV commercials from days gone by. There are two products I need. Two out of two, if you can. I want to know what they were advertising. Just little clips of adverts. What were they advertising? Bottom line, what were they trying to flog us? As I always say, there's two products here. If you can give me two out of two, I'll put you in the Hall of Fame.
2: It's Chris's commercial cracker.
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3: 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I can't get it out of my head already. Mummy Wells and Jerry, say any chance of Everlasting Love by The Love Affair, just so we can sing along to it. Of course, Mummy Wells and Jerry, that's coming up for you right after this.
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0: cracker of a song, that one, from Love Affair, Everlasting Love, playing that especially for Mummy Wells and Jerry. Hope you enjoyed that one, guys, and were indeed singing along to it. I'm sure you were. Hey, the Cafe Onyx team are holding one of their lively community coffee mornings. It's at the Lubbernham Village Hall. There's going to be cakes, there's going to be hot and cold drinks, plenty of opportunity for a chat as well. It's taking place Wednesday the 9th of September from 10 until noon. There'll also be a well-stocked sales table with donated items including jigsaws, books, children's toys, cakes, jams and household goods, with all proceeds going towards the upkeep of the Lubbernham War Memorial. So that is Wednesday the 9th of September between 10 and 12 at the Lubbernham Village Hall. Why not go along and support that? 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Just click the events option on our homepage. It really is as easy as that. I'm still putting together the answers for the commercial crackers. Quite busy on that. So I'll have a look, see who's in the Hall of Fame and who's in the Hall of Shame in a short while. I'll play another request. This is for Jed. Hello, Jed. He says, please, can you play, I've not heard this for a long, long time, George McRae, Rock Your Baby.
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9: With Chris's bit in the middle.
10: It is indeed, and a very good afternoon to Mike Cleaver. Hello, Mike. This one is for you. The Birds. Turn, turn, turn.

0: Birds, Turn, Turn, Turn. Playing that this afternoon, especially for Mike, Mike Cleaver. Hope you enjoyed that one, Mike. Well, I've just about got the answers compiled into the appropriate halls. Some in the Hall of Fame, getting 2 out of 2. Some in the Hall of Shame, getting none out of two. And some sort of somewhere in between, getting 1 out of 2. We'll have a look at those in a second. Just have a look at some of the messages coming in. Are the Fleece tankinis out yet? Is that really mankinis? This is from Mike and Janet. Not yet, not yet. It's still quite warm, isn't it? It's still quite warm. I'm a one-man band today, says Mike. Sadly, Janet is unable to listen today due to landline and connectivity issues. That's not good. That's not good. Have you tried pulling the string a bit tighter between the two bean cans, have you? We're still as one, though, and we think that the voice is... yes, it is. Mike and Janet, as one, you're going in. This is the voice that Mike and Janet are referring to.
1: Yes, I...
0: There you go. If you know what it is, then I am winning at the moment, so, you know, don't be too hasty to give me the right answer, will you? What else? What else are you saying to me? Let's just have a look before we have a look in the Halls of Fame and Shay. Oh, no. She's listening. She heard it. Rude, she says. Rude. Bucket, I can smell the... yes, from here. Now play me something. I'll find something nice for you, Jackie. I know what you... Yeah, she's thinking, is it going to be Michael Ball? I don't know. Well, yes, could be in the second hour, the third hour. Yeah, hour ahead of myself here, isn't I? Or an hour behind, whatever it is. Hi to Mary Jones. Hello, Mary. Very good afternoon to you. Mary says, hello, Chris and Pat. You have made Tom and myself laugh out loud with your discussion about the pot. You know, to put the drawer in. It's I don't know, you know, when I sort of stumbled out of bed this morning, that I thought, I didn't think I'd be talking about chamber pots today on the wireless. You know what I'm saying? It's just weird how the directions that this show just sort of wanders into. And that is why I love it so much, why I love doing it. Oh, yes, some answers for the commercial crackers. What else have we got? Oh, we've got some more coming in. Oh, that's a song request. Hiya, Gary and Sue. How you diddling? Are you all right? Let me just mark that up as a request. I'll get that on very, very soon. Commercial crackers, then.
2: It's Chris's commercial cracker.
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4: Top Breeders recommend it because it's solid nourishment.
0: Top Breeders recommend it because it's solid nourishment. Let me just have a look. It's not Marmite. It's not Marmite. That's a wrong answer. I think Mick, you've got the other one correct, though, Mick. Mick Hewitt, you've got 1 out of 2. That is... Oh, it's not Win-A-Lot, Kate Perkins. Not Win-A-Lot, I'm afraid. You won't win a lot with that answer. You see what I did? See what I did there, Pat? Talking of Win-A-Lot out there. Yeah. Look at the devil, that. Look at the devil. Keith Williams, you've got 1 out of 2. You've got this one.
5: That's a bit.
0: I knew you'd get that one, Keith. I knew you'd get that one. The other one's not Pal. It's not Pal, okay? That is 1 out of 2 for you, Keith. Donna. Oh, Donna has got that one correct. But this one, let me just play it. Hang on a minute. But press the right button.
5: That's the one. A bit, lots of cheer.
0: It's not Party 7. That's going back, isn't it? That was that Watney's Party 7? I think they started. I think a few of them did it in the end, didn't they? Big, enormous cans of beer that you took along to parties and stuff. That was the idea. It's not Party 7. What other wrong answers have we got? It's not Worthington's. Andrew, you've got that other one correct, but that one is not Worthington's. Okay. So, they're the wrong answers, as I know it. There's some come through with one answer. Richard Gamble, that is correct for one. Yep, absolutely. Just need the other one. Jim and Pauline White, you very briefly went into the 1 out of 2 hall, but you've got the other one correct now. Win-A-Lot is a wrong answer for Kate. I think we're about up to date with the Hall of Shame. 2 out of 2 then. Mummy Wells and Jerry, Becca, Aidan, Quizzy, John March, Dee, Paul, Wendy and Len, the Two Stooges, Clive and Emma, Jen formerly off Hello Me Duck, Mike Cleaver, Ian in Cottingham, Kathy, Jan in Northampton, Tom Dickens, Mary Jones, still tittering about that pot, Jim and Pauline White, Steve in Desborough, Sue from Sue and Don fame, Angie, all getting 2 out of 2, would you believe? Let me just have a look at the messages coming in. Yes, that is correct. Jacko, the Cockney, this one is correct.
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4: Top breeders recommend it because it's solid nourishment.
0: However, the other one, this one...
5: That's a bit lost.
0: It's not Courage Best. Not Courage Best.
5: Here we are home.
0: We're getting there. You got 1 out of 2. And you're on the right lines. I'll say that.
5: Folks all said beer at home means...
0: There we go. So lots of you getting 2 out of 2 and quite a few 1 out of 2s as well. I'm still winning on the old mystery voice. Ted Heath was the latest wrong answer. Other wrong answers are King Charles, Richard Branson, Jeremy Clarkson, Michael Aspel, Nigel Farage, Richard Madeley, Prince Harry, Prince William, Matthew McFadden, Chris Tarrant. I can't say Chris Tarrant without we don't want to give you that. moving swiftly on, Martin Clunes. There's another. There's loads of Jeremy Clarksons, Richard Tice, and Richard Osman. All wrong answers. Few getting it right, though. Angie's getting it right. Becca, Aid and Quizzy getting it right. Phil getting it right. Sue B getting it right. Heather and Dave Reeve getting it right. Andrew getting it right. Donna getting it right. And Mike and Janet getting it right. Jacko, I blame you. I can't read the word Donna without hearing, ooh, Donna. I can't do it with my voice. My voice is a bit delicate today. Not as bad as it was a few weeks back, Jacko, but... I can't stop singing, ooh, Donna, that one. Because, yes, there was a Donna last night, wasn't there? There was a Donna last night. Oh, might be the same one. Might be the same one. Who knows? Anyway, how long we got? We've got a bit of time to kill because I've got a song request coming up which will take us nicely up to the news. It's for Angie and it's Club Tropicana by Wham. But I've just got time to remind you of the contact details. If you would like a request, a dedication, or if you want to have a stab at the Mystery Voice or Commercial Crackers, or we've got Clutterbuck. We've got Christopher Clutterbuck coming up in the third and final hour after the news as well. Those contact details then are Market Harbour 464 666. That's 01858 464 666. 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You can whack us a text to 6446, start your message HFM if you're texting, or you can use your smartphone app. I think I've just about filled enough time now, and I think I can just about press this to start Wham and Club Tropicana, especially for Angie. Enjoy, Angie. Club Tropicana drinks are free, you know. Oh yeah. Sounds all right to me. That was a nice guy.

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3: From the Sky News Centre at 1, some breaking news. A passenger ferry carrying 270 people has capsized off northern Cyprus. The boat was heading to the Turkish port of Tasuku, according to local media. Most of those on board have been located, but around 100 are reported to be unaccounted for. Criminals serving sentences for all types of unlawful killing won't be eligible for the early release scheme in England and Wales. Revisions announced by the Prime Minister mean that two men convicted of the manslaughter of PC Andrew Harper will stay in prison. One Governor, Robin Tangi, says the system's under pressure.
4: It's busy. Things are challenging at the minute. Obviously, we've had capacity pressures for a number of years. That pressure builds up over time and our kind of resilience obviously is affected over time. We have had to adapt over the last few years of capacity issues.
3: A German national has been arrested after a 31-year-old British woman was stabbed to death at a train station in Germany. Officers were called to Rosenheim in Bavaria in the early hours of this morning. Iceland has voted against a government proposal to resume talks to join the European Union. The country was divided over issues including security and its fishing industry. NASA's newest telescope has launched successfully from Cape Canaveral in Florida.
5: 3, 2, 1, ignition and liftoff. Go Falcon Heavy and go Roman Space Telescope.
6: And liftoff of NASA's Roman Space Telescope on a mission to revolutionize our understanding of the universe. Falcon Heavy has cleared the tower and is on its way to space.
3: The giant lens will probe some of the biggest cosmic enigmas in the universe. They include dark energy and dark matter. The project, costing around £3 billion, will also search for planets beyond the solar system and test gravity at vast scales. To football, and it is goalless at half-time between Rangers and Aberdeen at Pittodrie. The Glasgow club are hoping to win their first Scottish Premiership game under boss Derek McInnes. That's the latest. I'm Nick Qureshi.
7: Now your local update, I'm Grant Lush. First, the Market Harbour passengers are being warned to make only essential rail journeys today because of strike action. The RMT union members have walked out for 48 hours in an ongoing dispute over the safety of East Midlands Railway's Aurora trains. James Coxon from EMR says there's a significantly reduced service.
8: We recognise how frustrating this disruption will be for customers, particularly following the three Saturdays affected by the RMT strike action earlier this month. And we're really sorry how this is impacting August bank holiday plans. We will provide latest information through our website and please check our social media for updates.
7: Next, the National Highways is investigating a sat-nav error that's sending convoys of traffic through villages near Rothwell. Google Maps is incorrectly showing the A14 between Rothwell and Kettering as closed, diverting drivers along country roads through Thorpe Malsa and Loddington. The road is open as normal during the day, with only some overnight closures taking place. The Leicestershire County Show is taking place at the Market Harbour Showground today and tomorrow. The event celebrates countryside life with livestock competitions, classic vehicles, homemade goods and traditional skills demonstrations. Sport and on to football. Harbour Town have suffered their first league defeat of the season, losing 2-1 away to Hensford Town in the National League North. The Bees took the lead shortly after half-time, but Hensford turned the game around in the final 10 minutes. And Leicester City remain without a league win after being held to a goalless draw at MK Dons. The Foxes created several good chances at Stadium MK, but couldn't find a way past the home goalkeeper. That's the latest. There's more local news on HFM's website.
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9: Bit unsettled for the rest of today then. Tonight during the first half of the night staying mostly cloudy with some showers later on though. Most of the showers leave to give some longer clear spells. Monday then, it's a bank holiday Monday tomorrow. How's it looking? Well, tomorrow morning will be mostly dry with variable cloud. In the afternoon, scattered showers will develop for a time. These largely easing during the evening to leave it dry after dusk. That's a word you don't hear very often. Dusk. I don't use it. That's your weather.
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9: Welcome to the third and final hour of The Shambles. This is Crosby, Stills and Nash. Especially for Gary and Sue, this one.

0: Crosby, Stills, Nash, Marrakesh Express, especially for Gary and Sue at 7 minutes after one. Then it's a Sunday afternoon. A very good afternoon to you if you've just tuned in. Where have you been? Where have you been? We missed you. We did. I'll have a recap in a moment or two with the Mystery Voice and the Commercial Crackers before we launch into Christopher Clutterbuck. We'll do that just for you. Just for tuning in. Tuning in late. Don't want you to miss any of the nonsense. Pat, she sent me the reminder. Thank you for the prompt. The Brontosaurus, the move, because we played California Man earlier on. And was it yourself, Pat, who said, should we play it? Somebody suggested Brontosaurus, and you said, oh, yeah. And she's reminded me. So we'll get that on. Mark Field's been on. He says, if you do play Brontosaurus, could you follow it up with a song about the blind dinosaur? Do you think he saw us? Oh, no. It's not even worthy of that audio clip that you've suggested. No, hang on, let me deal with that one's done. I'm just getting through your requests as well, by the way. So we've got the move coming up. Then I better be playing something for Jackie, because every message I get from Jackie, you know, his entries into the thing are littered with obscenities. So the only word I can say, I mean, words such as cheek and things like that, you know. I don't know. What have I said? What have I said? I wouldn't upset Jackie for the world. You know that. Was it the quality of the receptacle? Anyhow, I'm not going to dig myself any deeper. Let's have that recap first of all. Let's have the Mystery Voice.
1: Who is the Mystery Voice? On Chris's Bit in the Middle.
2: It's absolutely right.
0: There you go. There's clip number one of the Mystery Voice. Wrong answers, loads of them. Richard Osman, Prince Harry, Richard Tice, Jeremy Clarkson, Martin Clunes, Chris Tarrant, Matthew McFadden, Prince William. So we've got both Prince William and Prince Harry. Loads of Jeremy Clarksons, Richard Madeley, Nigel Farage, Michael Aspel, Richard Branson, King Charles, and Edward Heath. All wrong answers. Getting it right so far are Angie, Becca, Aid, and Quizzy, Phil, Sue B, Heather and Dave Reeve, Andrew, Donna, Mike and Janet, Tim in Kibworth. Well done, Tim. And Gary and Sue getting it right. Here's clip number two.
2: Yes,
0: in case you missed clip number two. And I'll give it a couple of seconds, because I don't like playing them too close together, because it just makes it one long clip. It makes it so much easier. I think enough time's elapsed now for clip number three.
2: There is a downside.
0: There you go. I'm getting the look again. I'm getting the look again.
2: There is a downside.
0: She's giving me that look.
2: There is a downside.
0: So that's the Mystery Voice, then. You've had all three clips now. Let's have a listen to the commercial crackers.
3: It's Chris's commercial cracker.
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0: A wrong answer. Winnerlot is a wrong answer. Pal is a wrong answer. Party 7 is a wrong answer. Courage Best is a wrong answer. 2 out of 2 then to Mummy Wells and Jerry, Becca, Aidan, Quizzy, John March, D, Paul, Wendy and Len, the Two Stooges, Clive and Emma, Jen, formerly off Hello Me Duck, Mike Cleaver. Oh, Jen said it was lovely to meet Pat last week. Jen, formerly off Hello Me Duck, says it was lovely to meet you, Pat, at the summer fair. She did wave to me, apparently, but I was too busy looking at the screen. I was concentrating, probably, you know, wondering, what am I doing? Just like I am now, really. Did I say Mike Cleaver? Well, yeah, Mike Cleaver's got 2 out of 2. So has Kathy, Jan in Northampton, Tom Dickens, Mary Jones, Jim and Pauline White, Steve in Desborough, Sue from Sue and Don fame, Angie, Nugget, and the aforementioned Jackie Foster. So, well done. Some more coming in. Let's just have a look. See, whilst I'm doing it, it's from Clive and Emma, Mystery Voice, having a stab at Jeremy Paxman. It's not Jeremy Paxman, Clive and Emma.
1: There is a downside.
0: That Brontosaurus thing, then. Here we go. The Move.

0: That's The Move then, and Brontosaurus, 17 minutes after one, we're not clock watching. It's a Sunday, just after 1:15. Empty Chairs is a community-led campaign bringing people together for conversation and company with the simple idea that no one has to sit alone. The next gathering is at Fernie Hall on St Mary's Road, and it's on Thursday, the 3rd of September. That's this coming Thursday, 7 p.m. Empty Chairs, Fernie Hall on St Mary's Road. Thursday at 7. 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Hi to Sandra. Sandra C. Hello, Sandra. She says, hi, Chris. Thank you for the anniversary song and lovely words. Ah, our pleasure. Our pleasure, Sandra. Once again, many congratulations on your anniversary. Could the commercial crackers be... the second one is correct. The beer at home. That one, you know. That one. The other one's not Kenno meat, though. Is that still around? Kenno meat. Not sure. It's not Kenno meat, I'm afraid. And what else? What else have we got? Gillian Sherlock on the Mystery Voice front. This one.
1: Yes, I.
0: It's not Sir Ian McKellen. It's a good answer. But completely and utterly wrong. Not Sir Ian McKellen. Nugget. Well done to Nugget. You got 2 out of 2 on the commercial crackers, joining all the others. I'll get a full rundown in a bit. And old Jackie Foster. Jackie Foster. Talk of the devil and she shall appear has got 2 out of 2. Do you want a bit of Michael Ball, Jackie? Go on then.

0: Am I forgiven? Am I forgiven, Jackie? Michael Ball. And She Makes My Day. 23 minutes after one. Hope you've been lucky. If you, we know we had a few winners last night on the HFM Lotto draw, and it's drawn at 8 p.m. each and every Saturday night, and we do have a sneaky peek of last night's winning numbers read by Mr. Lush. Now, if you listen throughout the day tomorrow and every Monday, you hear all the numbers. Results read out throughout the course of the day. We do have a sneaky peek on a Sunday. Mr. Lush, if you would be so kind.
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0: good luck! Thank you, Lushy. He does that. He does that so well, doesn't he? He didn't read my blooming numbers, though. Thank you, Lushy, for that. Read your own out, eh? I know. Gary and Sue. Yes and no. 1 out of 2 commercial crackers. It's not Watney's Red Barrel. Watney's Red Barrel is not the... if you sing it, a lot of people are saying, I've got it now, I've sung it through, because it sort of comes to the name. If this is the one I'm on about.

0: Christmas.
1: There we go. And soon you'll know why folks all say, if you carry on singing, you'll get what we're after. Hi to Jen, formerly off Hello Me Duck, who wants Tennessee Whiskey by Chris Stapleton. I've got that coming up for you, Jen, next. But before that, we must... oh, by the way, I've got another wrong answer. Sir Roger Moore. Sue from Sue and Don fame on The Mystery Voice. It's not Sir Roger Moore, I'm afraid. I think we're caught up with that now. Thanks for all your requests, by the way. I'll try and fit them all in between now and 2 o'clock when Simon Parry takes it. Yes, Simon is... Yes, Simon Parry is on between 2 and 4. So you'll know when he turns up because the system's here. It's like a Simon Parry... Can I not say Simon Parry without...
0: Simon Parry...
1: That'll go off as soon as he walks in the door. It's set that sensitive. So, yeah. Simon between 2 and 4 this afternoon. Looking forward to that. Always got a cracking show lined up for us. Yes, Clutterbucket then. Clutterbucket. There we were last night. If you see me at the Connie Club, you'll see me nipped out for a bit. Well, I'll tell you what, I had a phone call. Lucky I had my spangly jacket with me because it was the East Langton. I can't read my own writing here. I can't even remember where I was. The teabag perforation counters. That was it. Yeah. How could I forget that? East Langton teabag perforation counters. We're having a bit of a do. And we went along, myself and my spangly jacket, Kev with his single drumstick. I'll tell you what. Let me play you a little bit of one of the songs that we were performing. See if you can identify either song title or... original artist who, let me tell you, is even more famous for performing this than, I know it's hard to believe, even more famous than Christopher Clutterbucket and Kev the drummer. Have a listen, see if you can identify the song or artist.

Leslie. 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She's getting that sort of I know it sort of look on her face. Do you want it again? Go on then.

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1: 01858 464 666. 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I'm not sure whether Pat's got it or not. She's heading towards the... Have you got it?
2: I give up, but you I give know up. It's there somewhere.
1: It's there somewhere. You're, yeah. Yes, yes. Where did it get to? 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

0: Chris Stapleton and Tennessee Whiskey. I think that was for Jen, formerly off Hello Me Duck, I think. Yeah. Bud's interesting facts and anagrams then. Thank you, Bud, for these. These are going to blow our minds, apparently. And I think they're all connected with war or whatever. Certainly the interesting facts. Number one, then, the bridge known as the Gateway to Bolton. This is not to do with war, is it? I'm talking nonsense. The bridge known as the Gateway to Bolton is actually a road which is a one-way street leading away from Bolton. That's interesting fact number one. Number two, then, British sailors in the Second World War wore tattoos of pigs and roosters to protect against drowning. Wow. It must be a superstitious thing, I would imagine. And finally, number three, the Nazis didn't call themselves that because Nazi is actually German slang for country bumpkin. So, well, they didn't... Yeah, well, there's the interesting facts. Anagrams, then. Anagram number one. Man, I don't need this right now. Mix the letters around, put them back together again in a different order, and you've got 'tis the wind and nothing more. Number two, then, threat on timer. Threat on timer. Mix those letters around, put them back together again in a different order, and you've got the Terminator. And finally, Cyril, and finally, Esther. Greatness. This is a double one. Greatness. Mix the letters around, put them back together again in a different order, and you've got sergeants. Or mix the letters around again, put them in yet another order, and you've got estranges. There you go. So all sort of military. Bud, thank you so much for those interesting facts and anagrams. I tell you what, I enjoyed them so much. We shall be doing them all over again. Hi to Big P. Says, sorry, I've got to say, I'm leaving you early today because Mighty Leeds are on at 2. Oh, what a shame. my commiserations. Now, who wanted Johnny Cash? Let me have a look at my numerous bits of paper. Monica in Wilbarston. Hello, Monica. Give us a wave from Wilbarston. Tippy toes. Tippy toes, Monica, so we can... That's better. Johnny Cash, Man in Black, coming up for you after this.
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0: Thank you, Matildas. How are you getting on with the Christopher Clutterbucket song?
3: Hey, no

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Well done then so far to Wendy and Len, the two Stooges. Well done to Jackie Foster. Well done to Jen, formerly off Hello Me Duck. Well done to lovely Lorraine of the Loft. Well done to Clive and Emma. Well done to Richie C. Well done to Dee. And well done to Sue from Sue.

0: That's Johnny Cash and Man in Black. That was especially for... It's only in Wilbarston, weren't it? Can you, Monica, thank you, my little prompt. She's working well today. Hi to Gary and Sue. Had a message says, drive you insane. Is that a song request or... If it is, I might be running out of time for songs anyway, but I'm not sure whether it is or not. But let me know if it is a song request. I don't think we've got a song called Drive You Insane, but it probably isn't. I'm probably getting hold of the wrong end of the stick, you know. Also, what else have we got? Did I tell you about Watney's Red Barrel has been a wrong answer? Did I tell you Jackie Foster's got 2 out of 2 on the commercial crackers? Did I tell you D... has got Michael Gambon as a wrong answer on the Mystery Voice? Did I tell you Tim and Kib was got the right answer? And Gary and Sue. I'm all over the shop today with these. It's been so busy today. And I'd like to thank you from the heart of my bottom. I would, for making it so so nice and busy. And just about every song today has been a request. So thank you very much indeed for that. Let's have a look at the front pages of our Sunday newspapers. Then the Sunday People says, statins have been found to slash the risk of developing dementia. The Observer is covering the devastating flooding in Nepal, where more than 600 people are said to have died and thousands are still missing. Train drivers will get a pay rise approved by the Prime Minister to avoid strikes on the line from London to Manchester. That's according to the front page of the Sunday Times. The Sunday Express has a story about what the NHS is offering to asylum seekers, and the Sun on Sunday reports that ITV is in talks to reboot X Factor. Oh no.
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1: Thank you, Sammy Boy. 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Great show. Oh, Gary and Sue have come back. It was a suggestion for the Clutter Bucket song. It makes sense. It's not a song called Drive You Insane.
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1: Simon Perry is in the building.

0: Jerry and the Pacemakers, and How Do You Do It? A couple more wrong answers. Oh, that for Clutterbucket, this one. Let me just have a look at my Clutterbucket bit of paper. It's not Drive You Insane, and it's not Pitbull. Clutterbucket does Pitbull. So, that would be a thing, wouldn't it? That would be a thing. Simon Parry is in the...
1: Yes.
0: And he's on after this load of nonsense from 2 o'clock. After the news, don't you know? Right then, Simon, you're just in time. Are you ready? Along with Pat, we need to do the going back in time wiggle. We need to give you, because we're going to remember those lovely times of family favourites and Junior Choice, Tony Blackburn, Ed Stupot Stewart, and all that ilk. So, can we go back in time? Can we do the wiggle? It's lovely. Beautiful, Simon. 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

0: losers. 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That's the way we sing the song in Scotland.
1: But of course, the song might have more international appeal, sung something like this.
0: One, two, three, four.

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The song should be sung just exactly like this. Ah.

0: Andy Stewart, Donald, where's your trousers?
1: Who is the mystery voice on Chris's Bit in the Middle?
0: Right then, clip number one.
2: That's absolutely right.
0: Two.
2: Yes,
0: and
2: there is a downside.
0: Three. Wrong answers then. Are you ready? Richard Osman, Prince Harry, Richard Tice, Jeremy Clarkson, Martin Clunes, Chris Tarrant, Matthew McFadden, Prince William, Jeremy Clarkson, Richard Madeley, Nigel Farage, Michael Aspel, Richard Branson, King Charles, Ted Heath, Jeremy Paxman, Jacob Rees-Mogg, Sir Ian McKellen, Roger Moore, Michael Gambon. All wrong answers. Angie got it right. Becca, Aidan, Quizzy got it right. So did Phil, Sue B, Heather and Dave Reeve, Andrew, Donna, Mike and Janet, Tim in Kibworth, Gary and Sue. Listen.
2: There is a downside.
0: Stephen Fry.
2: Yes, I...
0: Stephen Fry. And guess what? I only went and blooming won it. I've got a woo-hoo moment. Come on, Simon. Come on,

0: I got me. Yes, I'm after me brace. I'm after me brace next week, Mrs. Stephen Fry, then.
1: It's Chris's commercial cracker.
2: Firm, meaty.
0: Firm, meaty.
2: Solid nourishment.
0: Good solid nourishment.
3: Breeders recommend it because it's solid nourishment.
0: It wasn't Marmite. It wasn't Win-A-Lot, Powell, Kenomeat, or any of those. It was Chum. Pedigree Chum was that one. And you need to sing along to this one.

0: Davenport's. Yes, it wasn't Worthington's. It wasn't Courage Best or any of the other wrong answers, of which there were several. Davenport's. And they had a depot just down the road, you know, where Murphy's used to be, down on Roman Way there. That was Davenport's. 2 out of 2 then went to Mummy Wells and Jerry Becker, Aidan Quizzy, John March, D, Paul, Wendy and Len, the Two Stooges, Clive and Emma, Jen, formerly off of Loamy Duck, Mike Cleaver, Ian in Cottingham, Kathy, Jan in Northampton, Tom Dickens, Mary Jones, Jim and Pauline White, Steve in Desborough, Sue from Sue and Don fame, Angie, Nugget and Jackie Foster. All knew that my commercial crackers this week were Pedigree Chum and Davenport's. Beer at home means Davenport's.
1: I know you want it. You're a good girl. Don't let it pass me. You're far from blessing. Talk about getting blessed. It ain't not
0: nice. We had a couple of wrong answers. It wasn't a song called Drive You Insane. It wasn't Pitbull. I Know You Want Me. It was a lyric of the song. None of those. Wendy and Len, otherwise known as the Two Stooges, got it correct. Jackie Foster got it correct. By the way, thanks for your little gift, Jackie. Really appreciate it. Thank you for that. Jen, formerly off Hello Me Duck, got it right. Lovely Lorraine of the Loft has got it right. Clive and Emma has got it right. Richie C has got it right. D has got it right. And Sue from Sue and Don fame has got it right. Christopher Clutterbucket and Kev the Drummer, of course, were performing a note perfect version of Robin Thicke and Blurred Lines. I knew you want it. That one, of course it was. Well, my friends, that is just about it. We had a woohoo moment. I will be after my brace of wins next week. We'll be doing it all over again. So, thank you for a woohoo moment. I didn't think I'd be getting that today, if I'm perfectly honest with you. Well, my friends, that is it. There is no more. Thank you so much for making it a lovely, busy show. I love it when it's like that. Stay tuned. I'll tell you for why. Simon Parry is on after the 2 o'clock news. Do not miss that, whatever you do. Whatever you're doing in Market Harbour, South West Hill, Northern Hampshire, promise you'll be nice to somebody, make them smile, it may you feel a whole lot better. I'll see you next Sunday for another bit in the Milton. Then have a fantastic week. Ta-da. Bye, bye, bye.
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5: From the Sky News Centre at 2. Authorities say 6 people have died after a ferry carrying around 270 passengers and crew capsized off northern Cyprus. The boat was heading to the Turkish point of Tasuju when it overturned. The Prime Minister has confirmed 2 of the killers of PC Andrew Harper will stay in prison. Andy Burnham says anyone convicted of unlawful killing, including manslaughter, will be excluded from the government's early release scheme. For PC Harper's mum, Debbie Adlam, these prisoners shouldn't have been up for early release in the first place.
6: It doesn't feel like something to celebrate. It's taken us back to where we began. It's really difficult to know how to feel. It's not something that we can go out and be joyful about. I am very grateful that, you know, the outcome is as it is, but obviously that comes with a lot of mixed emotions about the whole system that we've been through.
5: A British woman's died after being stabbed at a train station south of Munich. A 27-year-old German man's been arrested. Thousands of people, including 48 British nationals, are still missing after flash floods on the border between Nepal and Tibet. More than 700 are now known to have died. Further alerts for heavy rainfall have been issued. Kieran Jung Tapper, Oxfam's regional security advisor, says they're in a desperate situation.
7: Their complete livelihoods are completely lost. They are without food, they are without shelter, they are without any power or any sort of supplies. So I think there's a massive need of thousands of people that lived on that river corridor.
5: Voters in Iceland have narrowly rejected an attempt to restart discussions to rejoin the EU. The referendum result puts the long-debated issue to rest, more than a decade after a Eurosceptic government ended talks. To sport now, where Rangers have won their first Scottish Premiership game under boss Derek McInnes. Lawrence Shankland's penalty secured them a 1-0 victory at Aberdeen. And this afternoon's Premier League action's just getting underway, with Chelsea giving debut to new goalkeeper Emi Martinez in their clash with Brighton. Leeds play Brentford and Fulham are at Sunderland. That's the latest. I'm Imani Rana.
8: Now your local news update, I'm Grant Lush. First and rail passengers travelling from Market Harbour are being advised to avoid all but essential journeys today as strike action continues. Members of the RMT union have begun a 48-hour walkout as part of a long-running disagreement over safety concerns surrounding East Midlands Railway's Aurora trains. EMR's James Coxon says passengers should expect a much reduced timetable.
9: We recognise how frustrating this disruption will be for customers, particularly following the three Saturdays affected by the RMT strike action earlier this month, and we're really sorry this how this is impacting August bank holiday plans.
8: National Highways is looking into a sat-nav problem, which is directing drivers through the villages around Rothwell. Google Maps is wrongly reporting the A14 between Rothwell and Kettering as shut, meaning traffic is being diverted onto rural routes through Thorpe Melsor and Loddington. The A14 remains open as usual during the daytime, with just some planned overnight closures. The Leicestershire County Show is underway at the Market Harbour Showground, continuing through today and tomorrow. There's plenty celebrating rural life, including livestock competitions, classic vehicles, local crafts and demonstrations of traditional skills. Sport, and in football, Harbour Town's unbeaten start to the league has come to an end after they were beaten 2-1 away at Hensford Town in the National League North. The Bees went in front just after the break, but Hensford fought back in the closing stages, scoring twice in the final 10 minutes. And Leicester City are still waiting for their first league victory after playing out a goalless draw at MK Dons. The Foxes had the opportunity to break the deadlock at Stadium MK, but were unable to beat the home goalkeeper. That's the latest. There's more local news on HFM's website.
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10: And driving over this, where are we? Sunday afternoon. Turning unsettled this afternoon and evening. With heavy showers developing from the west. Bringing a risk of thunder. Not again. And tonight, during the first half of the night, it will stay mostly cloudy with some showers. Later in the night, most of the showers will ease and longer clear spells will develop in places. Top temperature today, they're not doing too bad. 20 degrees Celsius.
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Mind the gap. Good afternoon. 8 minutes past two then. Sunday afternoon here on 102.3 HFM. Well, thanks to Chris Jones, the last 3 hours. Another woohoo moment. Do you think I did well with Pat on the woohoo moment, actually? It's quite a short notice. Chris, back with you next Sunday between 11 and 2 right here on 102.3 HFM. Well, what have I got for you this afternoon then? I should say, by the way, of course, it's not Noonie. It's me again. Simon Parry here. Give me company between now and 4. We have got this afternoon, we do have a Who Sang This for you. For those that like it, I've got a couple of records from my mum's record box today. So we'll be firing up the turntable. And we'll keep you inside, of course, with what's happening around South Leicestershire and North Northamptonshire on this Sunday afternoon, bank holiday weekend, of course. If you'd like a request or a dedication, I just want to say hello to you again. Touch 01858 464 666 on the phone. You can email me studio at harbourfm.co.uk. Or you can drop me a text, 6446. And don't forget to put HFM and a space at the start of your message. Or you can get in touch via the app as well. If you want to, as I say, you want to request or dedication, or you just want to say hello. That's the way it's looking then, which now and 4 o'clock right here on 102.3. It's HFM. 2:10 then. That's a 1983. Kajagoogoo, because Limahl's singing, he's still got the same hair. Well, he did the last time I saw him. Here they are with Too Shy.

0: That's Rick Astley. Angels on my side. That's Richie C. And I'll let you into a little secret. We will have at least one more Rick Astley song before the end of the programme today.
1: 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HFM.
0: Don't really do that, but I have got another one for you later on. I'll do it in the next hour, I promise. 17 minutes past two then on this Sunday afternoon. A bank holiday, of course. Let's have a look at what's happening around South Hampshire and North Hampshire over the next few days. The Thursday coffee morning is back. 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Today, of course, the Sunday teaser on at Sibbertoft. They'll just be putting the kettle on now because that starts at 2:30. You can join them for tea or coffee, a delicious homemade cake, a selection of homegrown plants and flowers, and homemade jams and marmalades as well. And above all, a warm welcome and good company. They look forward to seeing you. This is on every Sunday until the end of September, so probably about 3 or 4 more weeks to go. And it all happens at the Reading Room in Sibbertoft every Sunday afternoon between 2:30 and 5 o'clock. So do get yourself down there and enjoy it. Enjoy a nice cup of tea or coffee, maybe a slice of cake as well. Don't forget, if you've got anything you'd like us to mention, drop us an email, events@harbourfm.co.uk. You tell us, and we will tell the whole of South Hampshire and North Hampshire even. Because that's what we're here for.
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our cat Lily. Now, I think I told you, she's not been too well lately, but she's definitely on the mend lately, because yesterday she shouted at me. Yes, I was told off by the cat for standing up. 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Oh.

0: 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Too early? A run around the park? 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

that one for Madonna. That is Love Sensation on 102.3 HFM. 23 minutes to 3 then on this Sunday afternoon. Simon Parry in the chair. I looked up things for Noonie today. Giving you company until 4 o'clock when Gordon Warren comes along. And he'll be here with his musical mystery tour between 4 and 7. Now, though, time to test your brain. Right, easy one today, I think. The idea is, who's singing this then? Now, somebody who's famous, maybe not for singing, although in this case, it's fair to say the person has sung a lot of the theme tune.

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Stevie Boulevard and Point of View here on 102.3 HFM, 11 minutes to 3 then. Now there's a chance to find out what goes on behind the scenes at Harbour Theatre. Excuse me. When the theatre opens its doors to visitors for a special open day. Taking place next Saturday, it's the 5th of September, between 10 a.m. and 4 p.m. Giving you the opportunity to find out more about what happens at the theatre. And don't forget to visit our website for further details of this and other community and charity events. Just click the events option on our homepage. So that's the Harbour Theatre Open Day happening next Saturday. And that's all happening between 10 a.m. and 4 p.m. Approaching 10 to 3 then. Deacon Blue.

Wages Day here, 102.3. Thank you, HFM. Going at 2:07 then. That works better, you know. If you press this button here and then do it, it works much better so you can hear it.

contact other guests, do get in touch, and I will give the answer just before 4 o'clock this afternoon when Gordon Warren comes along with his musical mystery tour. And today, he's featuring Neil Young. Looking forward to that then, between 4 and 7 this afternoon. Now, though, it's Telemetry. News comes next.

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3: From the Sky News Centre at 3. At least 7 people have died after a ferry carrying around 270 passengers and crew capsized off the coast of northern Cyprus. Most of those on board have been rescued, but efforts are underway to locate 23 people who are still missing. The catamaran was heading to Turkey. Oceanography lecturer Dr. Simon Boxall says attention will soon turn to what's happened.
4: Did it strike something and take one of the hulls out? This is the sort of vessel that wouldn't go out if it was very rough, but those seas aren't bad. It's a bit choppy, but there's nothing there that would upset a vessel of that size.
3: The mum of PC Andrew Harper says the government's decision to exclude her son's killers from the prison early release scheme feels like going back to square one. Anyone convicted of unlawful killing in England and Wales, including manslaughter, will stay behind bars. Detectives believe a body of a woman in her 70s found in a Liverpool park could have been there for weeks. A murder investigation started after the remains were discovered in a walled garden in Stanley Park on Friday afternoon. The victim hasn't yet been identified. To sport now, where Rangers have their first Scottish Premiership win of the season. They beat Aberdeen 1-0. Chelsea are looking to make it 2 victories from 2 in the Premier League. They're hosting Brighton and Kat Suave's watching at Stamford Bridge.
5: It's Chelsea 3, Brighton 1. A thoroughly entertaining half of football saw the hosts go 2-0 ahead within 15 minutes thanks to goals from Lavia and Neto before João Pedro's fine finish added a third. But Yao Kouye managed to give the visitors something to smile about on his full debut with a fantastic goal coming off a Martinez deflection. It's Chelsea 3, Brighton 1.
3: Brentford are 1-0 up at Leeds and Sunderland against Fulham is goalless. Rain's delayed England's cricketers push for victory on day 4 of the second test. Pakistan were chasing a total of 389 runs to win. And NASA's newest telescopes launched successfully from Cape Canaveral in Florida. It's on a quest to find planets around other stars and explore the hidden universe. That's the latest. I'm Imani Rana.
6: Now your local update, I'm Grant Lush. First, the Market Harbour passengers are being warned to make only essential rail journeys today because of strike action. The RMT union members have walked out for 48 hours in an ongoing dispute over the safety of East Midlands Railway's Aurora trains. James Coxon from EMR says there's a significantly reduced service.
7: We recognise how frustrating this disruption will be for customers, particularly following the 3 Saturdays affected by the RMT strike action earlier this month. And we're really sorry how this is impacting August bank holiday plans. We will provide latest information through our website and please check our social media for updates.
6: Next, the National Highways is investigating a sat-nav error that's sending convoys of traffic through villages near Rothwell. Google Maps is incorrectly showing the A14 between Rothwell and Kettering as closed, diverting drivers along country roads through Thorpe Malsa and Loddington. The road is open as normal during the day, with only some overnight closures taking place. The Leicestershire County Show is taking place at the Market Harbour Showground today and tomorrow. The event celebrates countryside life with livestock competitions, classic vehicles, homemade goods and traditional skills demonstrations. Sport and on to football, Harbour Town have suffered their first league defeat of the season, losing 2-1 away to Hensford Town in the National League North. The Bees took the lead shortly after half-time, but Hensford turned the game around in the final 10 minutes. And Leicester City remain without a league win after being held to a goalless draw at MK Dons. The Foxes created several good chances at Stadium MK, but couldn't find a way past the home goalkeeper. That's the latest. There's more local news on HFM's website.
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8: And you have this Sunday afternoon? Well, according to my forecast here, heavy showers and thunderstorms are likely to develop this afternoon with a risk of hail. Your maximum temperature is 22 degrees Celsius, 71 degrees Fahrenheit. The over tonight, any thunderstorms likely to ease during the evening, although heavy showers are likely to continue into the early hours, especially in some areas, perhaps dry for most by dawn. And tomorrow, your bank holiday Monday, a fine start of sunny spells, scattered showers then developing, the odd one perhaps heavy and thundery, before easing during the afternoon, cloud thickening from the west later and breezy. Your maximum tomorrow, 21 degrees Celsius, 69 degrees Fahrenheit.
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I squeeze then, You Get the Feeling. From the most recent album called Trixies. Very good album. Really enjoyed it. 8 minutes past three then. It is 102.3 across South Leicestershire and North of Leicestershire. It's HFM, by the way. Simon Parry in the chair through until four. Looking up things for Noonie today. Now, though, it's the Human League.

0: Arts Human League. And that is Human here on 102.3 HFM. That's a slightly extended version. It's about a minute longer than the version we normally play. There you go. Now, the Mark Howard Chatty Cafe, that takes place every Wednesday between 10 a.m. and 12 noon at the Mercado Lounge on Abbey Street. It's a welcoming space where you can meet new people and enjoy a friendly chat at the chatty table. No need to book or register. You can simply turn up, take a seat and join the conversation. The Chatty Cafe is part of a national initiative that helps people connect through simple, friendly conversations. There you go. If you're free on Wednesday morning, get down to the Mercado Lounge on Abbey Street for the Chatty Cafe, taking place between 10 and 12 noon. All right, time for one of these.
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0: Yes, I've been digging in my mum's record box again. So we go back to 1972. With Junior Walker and the All-Stars.

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from a few years ago, now, in 2008, around then, and Sweet Disposition. I think, I could be wrong, I think I bought the album off the back of that. I'll have to go rummaging in the CDs at home, which how many I've got, that could take me a while. 24 minutes past three, it is 102.3, it's HFM for your Sunday afternoon. It's Simon Parry in the chair, looking up things for Noonie for today, until Gordon Warren comes along at 4 o'clock this afternoon. Still taking guesses on this afternoon. This is our Who Sang This. The idea is, the person doing the singing is famous, but maybe not for singing, but in this particular case, the gentleman in question probably sings or did sing most of the theme tunes of the

FM. 26 minutes past 3. I nearly said 4. Tears of Fears. Everybody wants to rule the world here on 102.3. It's HFM. Good afternoon.

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because it's from 1984. 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This is 102.3 HFM, Pride for Local across South Leicestershire and Northamptonshire on this Sunday afternoon. Hi to Sue, who says, my goodness, I want your mum's record collection. Well, I've only got a couple of them with me today, Sue. Two of which I have played before as well. But I thought they thought they'd be good for the programme today. Yeah, I'm still trying to get hold of the albums, though. If you were listening last Sunday, I played, it was a duet from Diana Ross and Marvin Gaye. And when I looked at it, I thought it was rare and not released in the UK. So I thought, oh, that's that might be useful. Yeah, when I actually looked it up, it was. But it's from an album of duets between Diana Ross and Marvin Gaye. Did a whole album of them in 72, 73. And, I am sure my mum has got that album. If I'm going around to see her later, I might have to have a rummage in the cupboard, you never know. Thank you, Sue, I know you like that feature. Do it all again next time I'm on, which is Saturday, September the 12th. Tinting out now. Here's where the story ends.

Turns it off with Shirley Nelson. Here's where the story ends. Not quite, it's got another 10, 15 minutes or so. Gordon Warren comes along at 4 o'clock, featuring Neil Young today. We're on his musical mystery tour between 4 and 7 this evening. 7 o'clock, and it's Steve Watts. I think. I've got my reading glasses on, you see, and we have a board in front of us with who's on, and I can't see it when I've got my reading glasses on, so what I'll do, I'll get it up on the website for you and tell you who's on today and tomorrow, because tomorrow being Bank Holiday Monday, so things are looking a little bit different tomorrow. Today it is Steve Watts from 7 o'clock this evening. Then we take you through the night until Dave Irving at 7 o'clock tomorrow morning with your breakfast show. Pat's here from 10. Colin J is in from Oldley from 1. Graham Beebe's looking after the home run tomorrow. Phil Jessen here from 6. And then Will Norton as normal from 9 o'clock tomorrow night. That is your Bank Holiday Monday here on 102.3 HFM. And dare I say, can I make the last Bank Holiday before?

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Number one, 39 years ago this week. 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And I nearly forgot. I nearly forgot. Here he is from 1987. 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

0: copy from 1987. 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
1: I'd be so good for you.
0: Who's singing this then?

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And to Richie Sheaver getting it right. It's Dennis Waterman. I couldn't be so good for you. That is it for me. God's next. About your Saturday, September the 12th.

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2: From the Sky News Centre at 4. A major rescue operation is underway after a ferry carrying around 270 passengers and crew capsized off northern Cyprus. Seven people have died and more than 20 are unaccounted for. The catamaran was heading to the Turkish port of Tsoukou when it flipped over. Tom Cleavers, a reporter at the Cyprus Mail, he describes that stretch of the Mediterranean.
3: The sea is quite deep in that area. We had the Turkish Cypriot leader Turan Erdogan say that the boat sank to a depth of 500 metres. And that this is now further complicating the search and rescue efforts simply because of how deep the sea is, despite the fact that the boat only capsized a couple of miles off the coast.
2: Grooming gang kingpins and killers will be blocked from early prison releases in England and Wales. The Prime Minister's announced changes to the scope of the scheme following a backlash from bereaved families. A German man's been arrested after a British woman was fatally stabbed at a train station south of Munich. The victim died in hospital from serious injuries sustained in the early morning attack. Voters in Iceland have rejected the idea of restarting talks to join the EU. The government in Reykjavik says it'll now focus on strengthening existing ties. To sport, where Chelsea have won a thriller against Brighton in the Premier League. Live to Kat Suave at Stamford Bridge.
4: It's finished Chelsea 4, Brighton 3. Cole Palmer put the game to bed with a stunning left-footed shot rocketing straight past Verbruggen to seal all 3 points for the hosts here at Stamford Bridge. Lavia, Neto and Joao Pedro also scored for the Blues, while Gross found the net twice and Yael Kouye converted a deflection on his full debut. Goals galore, it finished Chelsea 4, Brighton 3.
2: Brentford and Leeds drew 1-1, while Sunderland beat Fulham 1-0. Rangers got their first Scottish Premiership win of the season. They beat Aberdeen 1-0. Elsewhere, St Mirren lead Motherwell 3-2. And NASA's successfully launched a giant telescope to explore the hidden universe. The giant Nancy Grace Roman Space Observatory will probe some of the biggest cosmic enigmas. That's the latest. I'm Imani Rana.
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5: Thank you, Imani, for the news, and also a big thank you to Simon Perry, sitting in for Noonie for the past 2 hours for your Sunday afternoon. I'm Gordon Warren, and I've got the weather for the HFM area. This evening and tonight, we'll see any thunderstorms likely to ease, but heavy showers are possible to continue into the early hours, especially in the south, being dry for most by dawn, with a minimum temperature tonight of around 12 degrees Celsius, 54 degrees Fahrenheit. Tomorrow is expected to have a fine start with sunny spells and scattered showers then developing, the odd one perhaps heavy and thundery, before easing during the afternoon, with cloud thickening from the west later and being a bit breezy, with a maximum temperature on Bank Holiday Monday of 21 degrees Celsius, 69 degrees Fahrenheit. That's the news. Yeah, that's the Bank Holiday weather. And this is HFM.
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1: 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I'm Gordon Warren, taking you on a musical journey through the rich, diverse and great musical landscape with a varied mix and range of some very good music from yesterday and today, including the best singer-songwriters and musicians and songs with meaning that have stood the test of time with words that matter, a point to make or perhaps a story to tell. There's a seat especially reserved for you, so whatever you might be doing or wherever you might be, please join me on a musical adventure.

0: 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Starting with the American musician Joe Grashecki. All getting the engines started again on another musical mystery tour. Hoping you're able to stay with me on board our musical adventure this week. Taking your seat and sitting back and relaxing on another weekly journey through the rich, diverse and great musical landscape. I've got a varied mix of some great music from yesterday and today coming up, including some of the best singer-songwriters and musicians, and songs with meaning that have stood the test of time, had words that matter, a point to make, or perhaps a story to tell. And this week I'm particularly featuring songs from the Canadian singer-songwriter Neil Young. As well as that, there's some stories behind the tracks, a Where in the World Am I quiz, a classic song, and a musical stopover at an event or a location of particular relevance to music. And that's all coming up later, yes, because now, well, yes, as usual on a Sunday afternoon, you might just fancy having a go at this week's Where in the World Am I quiz. I'm going to give you some clues as to a mystery place to work out what it is and where in the world it might be. And it's all coming up in a minute, so get ready to get in touch, because it will be lovely to hear from you. So then, where in the world am I this week? So this might be tricky, I don't know. What's the name of the fictional convenience store where Homer and Bart often go to buy snacks such as squishes, donuts and expired hot dogs? Yeah, so what's the name of the fictional convenience store where Homer and Bart often go to buy snacks such as squishes, donuts and expired hot dogs? Yeah, do you know the name of that fictional convenience store? Get in touch.
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0: This is 102.3 HFM with me, Gordon Warren, here on this week's Musical Mystery Tour. And that was Tears of a Clown, originally a 1967 Motown hit for Smokey Robinson and the Miracles, written by Stevie Wonder, Hank Crosby and Smokey Robinson. But we heard the 1979 debut single there from The Beat. Now, are you affected by dementia or know someone who is? Because dementia harbours singing for memories, offers an enjoyable afternoon of singing, music and good company for people living with dementia, along with their families and carers. Sessions include gentle breathing and exercise before singing, a mixture of familiar songs, action songs and requests, with a break along the way for refreshments and a chat. And the next Singing for Memories is on Tuesday, the 1st of September, which is this coming Tuesday, from 2 o'clock in the afternoon until 4, and it all takes place at the Jubilee Hall, Congregational Church, Bowden Lane, Market Harbour. It's free to attend and refreshments are provided. And don't forget, you can tell us about your community or charity events, and we'll tell everyone else about it. Just email details to us at events@harbourfm.co.uk. So just a reminder, Dementia Harbour, Singing for Memories, coming up this Tuesday. That's the 1st of September. Yeah, September already. From 2 o'clock until 4 at the Jubilee Hall Congregational Church in Bowden Lane. Well then, well done so far too. HFM's Colin J. And Colin's on Monday, tomorrow, 1 o'clock until 3. Tune in. Yeah, well done, Colin. And also HFM's Dave Edwards. And Dave is on next Saturday, 5 o'clock until 7. Tune in. Yeah, well done, Dave. And also Sue and Don. Yes, they've all worked out Where in the World I Am on the first set of clues. So let's have another reminder and some extra clues. So what's the name of that fictional convenience store where Homer and Bart often go to buy snacks such as squishies, donuts and out-of-date hot dogs? With this shop being situated in the fictional American city of Springfield, owned by Apu and known for selling just about everything, being a parody of American convenience stores such as 7-Eleven. Yeah, so what's the name of that fictional convenience store in the fictional American city of Springfield, owned by Apu, where Homer and Bart often go to buy their snacks? Do you know? Get in touch.
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0: And next this afternoon, it's Ray Davies. Not with the Kinks this time, but by himself. Well, sort of by himself, in a duet with Bruce Springsteen. Both of them coming up after this.
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0: This is 102.3 HFM with me, Gordon Warren, out and about on this week's musical mystery tour. And that was the 1976 punk influence song called Cherry Bomb from the all-female American teenage band called The Runaways, that was composed by singer-guitarist Joan Jett with Kim Fowley, the band's manager, who had quite a bit of success in the 1970s. And it's well done then so far to HFM's Colin Jay, HFM's Dave Edwards, as well as Sue and Don, and now Marion and Bob. Yeah, they've worked out where in the world I am. So let's have another reminder and the final clues. In case you missed it or need a bit of help, what's the name then of the fictional convenience store in the fictional American city of Springfield, owned by Apu, where Homer and Bart often go to buy their snacks? And this particular shop is regularly featured in the long-running American animation series The Simpsons. Yes, yeah, so what's the name of that convenience store in The Simpsons? Yes, owned by Apu in the fictional American city of Springfield, that's regularly featured in that long-running American animation series, The Simpsons. Yeah, get in touch and let me know. Because now it's time for the first song from this week's featured artist, and it's Neil Young, the singer, songwriter, producer, film director, screenwriter, and often social and political activist, who's Canadian but became United States citizen, having taken dual citizenship. Although he's not particularly happy with how things are going in the USA more recently, shall we say. But it was back in 1960 when he started performing, originally covering Shadows instrumentals, before moving to California in 1966, where he co-founded the band Buffalo Springfield together with Stephen Stills and Richie Furay, and later joined the group Crosby, Stills and Nash in 1969. And now at 80 years old, his successful and acclaimed musical career has covered over 60 years and around 45 studio albums, encompassing various musical styles. And the Rock and Roll Hall of Fame once described him as one of rock and roll's greatest songwriters and performers, having been inducted into the Rock and Roll Hall of Fame not once, but twice. First as a solo artist in 1995, and then in 1997 as a member of the band Buffalo Springfield. With so many songs under his belt, there's really a lot of musical choice. But I thought I'd start with Cinnamon Girl, one of his earlier songs from 1969, his first album, with his backing band, Crazy Horse, a song he supposedly wrote while he was suffering from the flu, with a high fever at his home in Topanga, California. And it's coming up next.
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0: 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I'm Gordon Warren, and this is the Musical Mystery Tour. And that was Bob Dylan being the title track from his 1965 album Highway 61 Revisited. One of his sharpest blends of surreal humour, biblical allusion and blues tradition, with the lyrics unfolding in a series of bizarre scenes, each with characters from scripture, history and also Dylan's imagination, all converging on the symbolic Highway 61, fusing satire with mythology and mocking authority and conventional morality. And in American culture, that particular highway running from Minnesota to New Orleans was known as a legendary blues highway, associated with musicians like Robert Johnson and Bessie Smith. But for Dylan, it becomes a stage where chaos, violence and comic absurdity played out. Which brings us now to the answer to the Where in the World I Am, and the name of the fictional convenience store where Homer and Bart often go to buy snacks is the Quickie Mart. The Quickie Mart, a convenience store that's situated in the fictional American city of Springfield, that's regularly featured in the long-running American animation series The Simpsons, with the shop being owned by Apu and known for selling just about everything, including Buzz Cola, squishies, donuts, and out-of-date hot dogs, generally being a parody, really, of real-life American convenience stores such as 7-Eleven. So, yeah, well done to the following people for getting in touch and for knowing that this week I was at the fictional Quickie Mart, the convenience store in The Simpsons. Yeah, well done to Colin J., Dave Edwards, Sue and Don, Marion, Bob and Great Granny Jean. Yeah, well done to them. And of course, anyone else who knew it as well. So yeah, the Quickie Mart is in the American TV series The Simpsons. So let's have the theme to that very show, including a version from the band Green Day, coming up after this.
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2: And there's much more after the 5 o'clock news, including Neil Young, as well as Fleetwood Mac, Tom Petty, Taylor Swift, Billy Joel, Joni Mitchell, and a musical stopover featuring the wonderful Nirvana. Gonna take us there, Robert Palmer.

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3: From the Sky News Centre at 5. Seven people have died and more than 200 rescued after a passenger ferry capsized in the Mediterranean. A major rescue operation is underway off the coast of northern Cyprus for the more than 20 people unaccounted for. The Prime Minister's announced changes to the early prisoner release scheme in England and Wales, meaning those found guilty of unlawful killing will not be freed. Andy Burnham says revisions mean two men convicted over the death of PC Andrew Harper in Berkshire in 2019 will stay behind bars. His mum, Debbie Adlam, says victims and their families need to be prioritised.
4: For us, it's good news that our offenders will serve at least the time that they were supposed to within the prison service. And I just ask really that just carry on looking, don't stop here. And, you know, there has to be more that can be done to protect other people.
3: A British woman has died after being stabbed at a railway station near Munich. A German national's under arrest following the early morning attack. Both candidates in the Scottish Labour leadership race back new drilling in the North Sea. MSPs Joe Fagan and Michael Mara want the Rosebank and Jackdaw fields to be approved. A decision's expected from the UK government in the next few weeks. Manchester United are going for their first win of the Premier League season. They're hosting newly promoted Ipswich and Peter Smith is at Old Trafford.
5: And it's Ipswich who lead by 1-0. Both goalkeepers have been excellent. Prior to Ipswich forging ahead on 29 minutes, Abdul Fatawu beat Luke Shaw out on the right before picking out an unmarked Leif Davis, who scored with a brilliant first-time left-footed shot. It's Manchester United 0, Ipswich 1.
3: Chelsea won a 4-3 thriller against Brighton, while Rangers beat Aberdeen 1-0 in the Scottish Premiership. And England's cricketers remain in control on day four of the second test against Pakistan. The visitors are chasing a total of 389 runs to win at Lord's. That's the latest. I'm Imani Rana.
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6: Thank you, Imani, for the news. I'm Gordon Warren with the weather for the HFM area. This evening and tonight we'll see any thunderstorms likely to ease, but heavy showers are possible to continue into the early hours, especially in the south, being dry for most by dawn, with a minimum temperature tonight of 12 degrees Celsius, 54 degrees Fahrenheit. Tomorrow, that's expected to have a fine start with sunny spells and scattered showers then developing, the odd one perhaps heavy and thundery before easing during the afternoon, with cloud thickening from the west later and being a bit breezy, with a maximum temperature on Monday of 21 degrees Celsius, 69 degrees Fahrenheit. That's the news, that's the bank holiday weather, and this is HFM.
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0: of the song on the same album, one predominantly acoustic and the other with a predominantly electric arrangement, and it of course was the more electric version we just heard. And there's a lot more music still to come over the next couple of hours, including more from Neil Young as well as Fleetwood Mac, Taylor Swift, Billy Joel, Joanne Shaw Taylor, Joni Mitchell, Buffalo Springfield, and a musical stopover of particular relevance to music, featuring Nirvana. But that's all later. Yes, lots coming up. But for now, it's Tom Petty and the Heartbreakers.
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0: That was Taylor Swift in collaboration with the band Haim, and a song with a bit of a story to tell, really. Perhaps a macabre story, really, about a woman, a potential cheating husband and possible murderer who receives some retribution. That was Taylor Swift with Haim, and that was Nobody, No Crime. But now on my musical mystery tour this week, it's time to park up and have a brief musical stopover. And this week we're travelling back to this day, the 30th of August, in the year 1992, when probably the biggest rock band in the world at the time, Nirvana, had their last concert in the UK at the Reading Festival, becoming legendary due to capturing the band at the height of their fame, despite rumours that the band were about to fall apart, fueled in part by Kurt Cobain struggling with heroin addiction and stories in the media claiming he was gravely ill, with constant rumours that Nirvana were breaking up, with some newspapers even questioning whether Kurt Cobain was physically capable of performing. But rather than ignore the rumours, Cobain mocked them, appearing on stage in a wheelchair, wearing a hospital gown and a long blonde wig. And after pretending to collapse, he suddenly jumped up, grabbed his guitar, and the band exploded into song, becoming one of the most iconic entrances in rock history because it turned weeks of sensational headlines into a joke at the media's expense. And despite concerns that the band might be rusty, they delivered a blistering set lasting around 90 minutes, I believe. Whilst the Reading Festival concert on this day in 1992 was their last major UK concert, it wasn't their last appearance, with Nirvana continuing touring for almost two more years, with their final concert ever taking place on the 1st of March 1994 in Germany, with Kurt Cobain sadly dying just over a month later. So let's hear one of the songs that Nirvana played at that last UK concert on this day in 1992 as headliners at the Reading Festival. It's their huge hit, Smells Like Teen Spirit, coming up after this.
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1: 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It's taking place on Wednesday the 9th of September from 10am until 12 noon. 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All proceeds are going towards the upkeep of the Lubbernham War Memorial.
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0: That was the song Come As You Are, the second single from Nirvana's second album, Nevermind, of 1992. Their second USA Top 40 hit and second UK Top 10 hit that they performed at their iconic and blistering last UK concert on this day in 1992 at the Reading Festival. And that concludes this week's brief musical stopover at an event or a location of particular relevance to music. And there's another one next Sunday. And I've had a message. Yes, hello there to Paul and Corrine in Fleckley. They've had a nice walk and they're now starting the Sunday roast. Yes, hope it's nice. And talking of going for a walk, do you fancy getting out, having some exercise and meeting others? Well, the walk and talk happens in Welland Park. It's a relaxed amble and chat with friends, and it offers a chance to enjoy some fresh air and hopefully a bit of sunshine too, let's hope. And the next walk is this Thursday, the 3rd of September. It all starts at 1 p.m. Just meet by the cafe in Welland Park. And it's suitable for all abilities, and dogs are welcome too. And don't forget, tell us about your community or charity event, and we'll tell everyone else about it as well. Just email the details to events@harborough.fm.co.uk. So that's a walk and talk in Welland Park this coming Thursday, 1 p.m. Meet at the cafe in Welland Park. Suitable for all, and dogs are welcome too. Now let's continue then our musical mystery tour with another song from this week's featured artist, and it's Neil Young, this time with a song called Old Man, written and performed by Neil Young from his 1972 album Harvest, which also features James Taylor on banjo together with Linda Ronstadt on backing vocals. And it's coming up next.
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0: So this week I'm featuring Neil Young, and there he was with David Crosby, Stephen Stills and Graham Nash as Crosby, Stills, Nash and Young with the song Ohio. Basically a protest song written by Neil Young in reaction to the shooting of Kent State University students by the Ohio National Guard at a peace rally back in 1970, with 28 National Guard soldiers firing around 67 rounds over a period of 13 seconds, killing 4 students and wounding 9 others. And there's more from Neil Young a bit later. And in next week's show, well, I'm particularly featuring the band Larkin Poe. I've often played them, but I'm going to be playing them again next week. So that's next Sunday at 4 o'clock with some featured artists to include Nina Simone, Clifford T. Ward and Beth Hart, to highlight just a few over the next few weeks. But next on this week's musical adventure, it's a song from the exceptional Dolly Parton, who sadly died this last week. A truly talented performer and songwriter, as well as by all accounts a very caring person who never forgot her roots, the poverty and also the loving childhood she had. And her music and charitable legacy will continue. So to remember and celebrate Dolly Parton, let's have a song from her coming up after this.
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2: And there's a lot more good music still to come after the 6 o'clock news here on my musical mystery tour for this week, including more from Neil Young, as well as Fleetwood Mac, Joanne Shaw Taylor, Joni Mitchell, JJ Cale, and also a classic song from Billy Joel. And until then, it's Rod Stewart and a song that originally was by Python Lee Jackson, but didn't initially credit Rod Stewart. It's In a Broken Dream.

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3: From the Sky News Centre at 6. At least 8 people are dead and more than 20 unaccounted for after a passenger ferry capsized in the Mediterranean. 267 passengers and crew were on board when the catamaran flipped over in northern Cyprus as it headed to Turkey. Local journalist Tom Cleaver's been getting reaction.
4: The Turkish Prime Minister described this as the worst maritime disaster Cyprus has ever experienced. The Transport Minister said it had undergone a safety check 2 months ago, and he said that all the checks came back fine, but clearly something was awry for the boat to sink in the middle of the sea.
3: The captain and 7 crew are in custody. 2 of the men in prison over the death of PC Andrew Harper will stay behind bars. The Prime Minister's changes to the planned early release scheme in England and Wales mean anyone convicted of unlawful killing is now excluded. A man's died in a collision following a police pursuit. The Bedfordshire Force says a driver failed to stop in Dunstable last night after an Audi was reported for not having its lights on. The 2 candidates in the Scottish Labour leadership race have backed fresh drilling in the North Sea. The UK government is expected to decide within weeks whether or not to approve projects at the Rosebank and Jackdaw oil and gas fields. Manchester United is facing newly promoted Ipswich in the Premier League. Peter Smith's at Old Trafford.
5: United lead 4-1. Lee Davis for Ipswich ahead in the first half. But United level before the break as Bruno Fernandes maximises from a Nunes mistake. Harry Maguire strikes, survived a VAR check for 2-1 before Fernandes claimed his second of the game from the penalty spot prior to his hat-trick goal coming on 67 minutes from close range. United 4, Ipswich 1.
3: Chelsea beat Brighton 4-3 while Rangers got past Aberdeen 1-0 in the Scottish Premiership. England's cricketers have wrapped up a series win over Pakistan with a 194-run victory in the second test at Lord's. The tourists failed to chase down a target of 389. That's the latest. I'm Imani Rana.
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6: Thank you, Imani, for the news. I'm Gordon Warren, and here's the weather for the HFM area. This evening and tonight, we'll see any thunderstorms likely ease, but heavy showers are possible to continue into the early hours, especially in the south, being dry for most by dawn, with a minimum temperature tonight of 12 degrees Celsius, 54 degrees Fahrenheit. Tomorrow is expected to have a fine start, with sunny spells and scattered showers, then developing the odd one, perhaps heavy and thundery, before easing during the afternoon, with cloud thickening from the west later, and being a bit breezy as well, with a maximum temperature on Bank Holiday Monday of 21 degrees Celsius, 69 degrees Fahrenheit. That's the news, that's the weather, and this is HFM.
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Welcome to the third hour of this week's musical mystery tour. Every Sunday from 4 till 7 with me, Gordon Warren, here on 102.3 HFM. And I started this final hour of this week's show with the Fleetwood Mac song Silver Springs, written by Stevie Nicks, about the painful breakup of her romantic relationship with fellow band member Lindsay Buckingham, with the title coming supposedly from a sign she saw for Silver Springs, Maryland,

0: And there's a lot more good music still to come in this final hour between now and 7 o'clock, including more from this week's featured artist Neil Young, as well as Joanne Shaw Taylor, Joni Mitchell and JJ Cale, to name just a few. But next this evening, I've got a musical diversion. Yes, going back to a musical classic from the rich, diverse and great musical landscape, which this week is the song Piano Man, released in 1973, and the first major hit for the American singer-songwriter, pianist and composer Billy Joel, one of the biggest and best-selling artists in the world, of course, who's achieved widespread acclaim and success in the music industry, having started young with piano lessons at the age of 4, with him joining bands from the age of 16 and playing at a piano bar to help support himself, his mother and sister, rising to prominence in the 1970s when he signed his first solo recording contract in 1972, going on to have a string of hit albums and singles, and known for his energetic and engaging live performances, as well as strong melodic songwriting and poignant lyrics that often reflect on personal experiences, relationships and social issues. And Piano Man is one of Billy Joel's most recognisable and successful songs, being the fictionalised retelling of Billy Joel's experiences with people he met when he was a lounge singer and piano player in Los Angeles. When he was the Piano Man, of course, with him at the time using the name Bill Martin while trying to escape a difficult recording contract, with the song being inspired by real patrons and co-workers he met there, capturing the universal themes of loneliness and connection, unfulfilled dreams, and the comfort of music and finding community, even amongst strangers. So let's have a listen to that classic song then, Piano Man from Billy Joel.
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0: That was a 1973 hit, of course, Piano Man from Billy Joel, concluding this week's musical diversion, going back to a particular musical classic. And there's another one next Sunday. But right now, let's resume our musical journey for this week between now and 7 o'clock with Joanne Shaw Taylor.
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0: This is 102.3 HFM. I'm Gordon Warren, and it's the Musical Mystery Tour with the song Tomorrow from When Rivers Meet, an English blues rock band of Grace Bond and husband Aaron Bond that formed in 2016. And they've been building a following and developing their work, being the first band to win 4 awards at the UK Blues Award in 2021 and another 3 awards in 2022, including Blues Band of the Year, 3 years running, and being inducted into the UK Blues Hall of Fame in 2023. And I think since then they've won other awards as well. Yeah, they're very well respected. That was When Rivers Meet. Now, for a while I've been taking the opportunity to highlight the Samaritans, as there's often concern about vulnerability, depression, anxiety and loneliness, and sometimes things can feel or be difficult for many people for many reasons. So whatever somebody might be going through, it's important to remember the Samaritans are there 24 hours a day, every day of the year, to listen without judgment, criticism or pressure. So if needed, just telephone 116 123 confidentially for free anytime. That's the Samaritans on 116 123. And coming up next with me, Gordon Warren, on this week's musical adventure, it's the Canadian singer-songwriter Joni Mitchell from her 7th studio album, The Hissing of Summer Lawns, from 1975. It's in France. They kiss on Main Street. Coming up after this.
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0: This is 102.3 HFM with me, Gordon Warren, on this week's musical mystery tour, and that was JJ Cale. Which brings us now, yes, to another song from this week's featured artist, the Canadian singer-songwriter Neil Young, who started performing in 1960, then co-founded the band Buffalo Springfield, and later joined the group Crosby, Stills and Nash, including a successful and acclaimed solo career as well, with a musical career now covering over 60 years. So let's have another song from him. This time it's Heart of Gold, a well-known folk rock song released in 1972 on his album Harvest, being his only USA number one single, which he wrote after suffering a back injury that made it difficult for him to play the electric guitar. So on the Harvest album, he plays acoustic guitar instead. And the song basically reflects on the fleeting nature of youth and the pursuit of a meaningful and authentic life, with lyrics touching on themes of self-discovery and the desire to find one's heart of gold, with Neil Young having commented on this more mellow song as having put me in the middle of the road, travelling there soon became a bore, so I headed for the ditch. So let's have a listen to Heart of Gold from Neil Young, that also features backup vocals from James Taylor and Linda Ronstadt again, coming up next.
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0: Well, that's another song featuring my featured artist this week, Neil Young, this time on the 1966 song For What It's Worth, from an early band of his, Buffalo Springfield. And although it's often been used as an anti-war song, Stephen Stills was inspired to write the track because of the Sunset Strip curfew riots in November 1966 that took place between police and young people in Hollywood, California, USA, following the establishment of a curfew on Sunset Strip after 10 p.m. Happening in the same year that Buffalo Springfield had become the house band at a club on Sunset Strip. So yeah, this week it's been Neil Young, and in next week's show I'm particularly featuring the band Larkin Poe, some good songs from them. That's next Sunday at 4. And although this week's musical adventure is soon to park up for another week, there's still a few more miles left for a few more songs, starting with another song to remember and celebrate Dolly Parton. And it's her song, I Will Always Love You, that Whitney Houston had a big hit with, making Dolly Parton a lot of money for what Dolly Parton once described as her little song, being amazed at what Whitney Houston actually did with it. And it's coming up next after this.
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2: And from Helen Reddy there, I'd like to say thanks for joining me on this week's musical mystery tour. There's another musical adventure next Sunday at 4, featuring the band Larkin Poe and lots more fine singers, artists, bands and musicians. After 7 tonight, it's Steve Watts. Better take us there. Bruce Hornsby and The Range. 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
3: From the Sky News Centre at 7. The captain and seven crew of a ferry which capsized off the coast of northern Cyprus have been detained. At least eight people have died and 17 are missing after the catamaran started to sink, leaving survivors clinging to its overturned hull. Tume Tugwan works for a newspaper published in the Turkish-controlled territory.
4: Our previous prime minister said that this incident is the result of negligence and lack of precautions. So we'll see what the charges are going to be.
3: Two of the men convicted of killing PC Andrew Harper in 2019 will stay behind bars. Andy Burnham's revealed changes to the prison release scheme in England and Wales, meaning anyone convicted of manslaughter won't be let out early. A British woman's died after being stabbed at a train station south of Munich. A 27-year-old German man's been arrested. The Foreign Office says it's supporting the victim's family. In sport, England's cricketers wrapped up a comprehensive 194-run victory on day four of the second test against Pakistan, sealing the series with a match to play. Joe Root's side set their opponents 388 before Ollie Robinson took four wickets at Lord's. The England captain says the way they've achieved the win has been impressive.
5: The guys have played some really good cricket in some difficult conditions, you know, especially with the bat. I think the guys have adapted really well to what's been thrown at them. They've found a really good tempo on different surfaces and managed to get some really good scores in the conditions that we've had.
3: Manchester United are off the mark in the Premier League in style after easing past newly promoted Ipswich 5-2. Chelsea continued their 100% start with a thrilling 4-3 victory at home to Brighton. And Rangers picked up their first Scottish Premiership win under Derek McInnes, a 1-0 at Aberdeen. While Lola Young surprised audiences with a set at Reading Festival. The slot was originally labelled for a special guest. The singer had to pull out of last year's event because of scheduling conflicts. That's the latest. I'm Imani Rana.
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6: So then let's take a look at the weather then this evening, shall we? During the first half of the night then it will stay mostly cloudy with some showers. Later on in the night though, most of those showers will ease and longer clear spells will develop in places. Let's take a look at the temperature then, shall we? Temperature 12 degrees then for this evening. That's not too bad really. Then for tomorrow then, tomorrow morning will be mostly dry with variable cloud. In the afternoon though, scattered showers will develop for a time, these largely easing by the evening, leaving it rather dry after dusk. Maximum temperature then tomorrow is 20 degrees.
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1: Well, hello. I'll tell you what. It's funny when you have like a week off or something, you know, it's like you kind of like come back into the studio and you think, oh, this is all new again. I don't remember where everything is. So then it is indeed. Well, that's 3 minutes then past the hour of 7 o'clock on this Super Sunday. We love it. We love to call it Super Sunday because it is indeed super. And if you want to make it even more super, then why not get involved in the show and send in an email? Go on, send an email to me. Say hello. I've missed you. See, I've missed you. I think we'll send in a bit of a tune, something that you really love, a great track that makes you feel really, really happy on a Sunday evening. Send that then to studio@hopperfm.co.uk, or you can use your app, HFM. Oh, yes. Three single letters mean so much to my life. So then, what have you been up to this weekend? Bank holiday weekend, Monday, well, hopefully there's no work to be done. I said to the missus, you won't give me a load of stuff to do, will you? She looked at me with those sort of soppy eyes as if to say, hey, up, mate, you've got a long list coming your way. That's the problem, you see. Bank holiday is an excuse. Yes, it is an excuse to load the husband with stuff to do. Girls, come on now. So then, a massive thank you to Gordon Warren, as always, for yet another magnificent show, as always, on a Sunday afternoon. 4 until 7, each and every Sunday, making part. Yes, he's part of the Sunday crew.

I do hope that you're well. Lovely to hear from you, by the way. No, it is. It kind of is. It really is. It's kind of like a two-way friendship, isn't it, really? Radio and everybody listening. Because I'm like, if I don't play the music, you can't listen to it. And if I play it and you're not listening, then it's pointless. Do you know what I mean? It's like a wonderful, wonderful two-way thing. And it really is. The very, very sad loss then of Dolly Parton. What an incredible woman she really was. I mean, let's celebrate the incredible life of Dolly Parton, shall we? Some amazing facts. I mean, this is a lady that was just incredible. She wrote, apparently, according to herself, I wrote Jolene and I Will Always Love You on the same day. A pretty good day in the office, she said, in 1973. I mean, can you imagine? And actually, Elvis Presley wanted to sing I Will Always Love You, and his manager wanted half of the royalties, of which Dolly says, nope, that ain't up. I'm sorry, mate, but we don't do that around here. And no, and of course, she waited, didn't she, until Whitney Houston then decided to sing the song. And I think that was the right decision, because the royalties would have just flooded in forever. Anyways, talking about wonderful music, this one then, I guess we have to play this one for Gary and Sue then.

Well, that was written, of course, I believe, as the story goes, for her manager, because I think they were parting ways and she wanted to leave him something that was going to look after him for the rest of his life. I think she succeeded with that. There's no doubt about that whatsoever. Now then, Gary and Sue, you love this, don't you? I spoil you, that's my problem.

0: What a tune. You don't realise how many Beatles songs they actually made, you know. And I'm kind of like looking down the list of them, and it's endless. It just goes on and on and on. So you can well imagine that they will be, you know, it's a kind of like one of those things, isn't it? It's a numbers game. There's got to be something in there that's going to like take off forever. And honestly, there must be probably 70, 80 of them. Tune after tune after tune after tune.
1: 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This is HFM.
0: So then, let's do Guess a Tune, shall we? I'm going to play you like a couple of seconds of a tune and see if you can work out what you think it might be. I'm going to just hit it. Are you ready? Have you got your ears? Get your ears, get the grey working between the logos. Here we go. So then, what is that? What is that, I say? I say. 102.3 then HFM. Hello. Hope you're all right.

0: I kind of feel that's probably one of certainly one of the best songs I think has ever sang that, really. Yeah, I'm on fire. There's something about it. Something makes it incredibly special as far as I'm concerned. Anyway, right then, hello to Mark Field. Hello, how's Helen? I hope you've got your table full of goodies ready to be packed up, ready to go out and cause stress. Stress at the post office when you turn up there with your sacks full, just like Santa Claus, and you're going to just count them out one after another. We've all been behind somebody like you, haven't we? Do you know what, you sit there and you think, oh, you've got to be kidding me. And then the barcode doesn't work, does it? And stuff like that. Everyone's done it, haven't we? I've done it myself where I've struggled to open the barcode or I can't get it to go and people are behind me tutting away they are. That's what they're doing. Anyway, that was a great song I just played for you right then. And thank you very much, Senator Mark, for getting that right. Also to Gary and Sue, you've got that right as well. So if you think you might know what this is, then why not get in contact with the show?
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Wings of Leon and Sex on Fire. My missus was singing that karaoke actually on Friday night to me. Yeah, that's right. That's what we do. You see, we sing to each other. Well, we try to. I think singing is probably a word that it is exaggeration. maybe whale is probably a much, much better one. See, I follow the same sort of school of motoring as Chris Jones and Clutter Bucket.

0: Eric Clapton, absolutely born, you know, in 1945. English sort of rock blues guitarist, singer and songwriter, and widely regarded as one of the most successful and influential musicians in rock history. And I would totally agree with that, actually. What an incredible artist he was. Anyway, if you fancy a bit of a tune, then why not get in contact with the show, studio@harbourfm.co.uk.
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wonder what's going to happen to the music industry now that AI can create songs. I mean, it's going to get kind of a bit crazy, isn't it, really? Because you're going to get royalty issues and all sorts of problems, aren't you, kicking off? Because nobody wants to lose money, do they? So I can imagine that the big corporations like Sony and all the big sort of record companies are all going to get a little bit sort of like bent out of shape with all this this sort of self-made stuff using AI. Because it's so clever, isn't it? You can do almost anything. What is this tune? Could AI have done that?

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0: super cool. Barry White. He had a great voice. You have to give him that. He had a really, really deep sort of like boy voice, didn't he? Most people will try to be able to, you know, like copy that, but you struggle a bit, I think. I think you definitely struggle a bit.
1: What's the name of the singer and the song?
0: What do you think it is? If you know the answer, then get in contact with the show. Well done anyway then to Sue and Gary. Well done, you've got that right as well. And yeah, Mark, well done to you as well. How's Helen? I hope did she get it as well? Was it like just you on your own, or was it like, you know, the missus sort of, you know, sort of, you know, punching you saying, I know what it is, tell Steve what it is. And also to Joanne, thank you very much, Joanne, for calling in. Very, very much a pleasure indeed. Right then, well, next up is this, Sister Sledge.

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1: I guess that's what we're all looking for. You know, somebody that makes you feel younger. I mean, when you think about it, like, as you get a little bit older, you kind of think to yourself, oh my goodness me, you know, like life's ruler is you can kind of say, well, halfway down life's ruler, that's like your midlife crisis, can't you? And as you get towards the other end, it's like, oh, you know, you've got to kind of like make the most of every single day, haven't you? And do the sort of things that you want to do. Don't put it off. There's no point putting anything off, you know. I mean, like, at the end of the day, if you want to do it, just get out there and do it. So this then, this was that track, wasn't it? Bryan Ferry, Let's Stick Together.

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3: From the Sky News Centre at 8. The captain and crew of a passenger ferry which capsized in the Mediterranean, killing at least 8 people, have been detained. Around double that number are missing after the catamaran took in water and turned over off the coast of northern Cyprus. 267 people were on board heading to Turkey. Oceanography lecturer Dr. Simon Boxall says attention will soon turn to what's happened.
4: Did it strike something and take one of the hulls out? This is the sort of vessel that wouldn't come out if it was very rough, but those seas aren't bad. It's a bit choppy, but there's nothing there that would upset a vessel of that size.
3: Anyone convicted of unlawful killing or historical child sex offences won't be freed from prison early in England and Wales. The Prime Minister's announced the changes, meaning those found guilty of manslaughter and death by dangerous driving will have to serve their full sentences. A man's died in a collision following a police pursuit. The Bedfordshire Force says a driver failed to stop in Dunstable last night after an Audi was reported for not having its lights on. Manchester United bounced back from their opening Premier League defeat in style by thrashing Ipswich 5-2. They had to come from behind, though, with captain Bruno Fernandes getting a hat-trick at Old Trafford. Boss Michael Carrick says his players showed great character.
5: Biggest thing from today, really, was the mentality of the boys, you know. To overcome setbacks, you know, we're going to have them. Every team that ends up being successful has them. It depends how you deal with them and how quickly you deal with them. And we had one last week. We had a little one today. And I have to say, the way the boys responded and took it on, I think, I was really pleased with that.
3: Chelsea got past Brighton 4-3 at Stamford Bridge. In the Scottish Premiership, Rangers beat Aberdeen 1-0. England's cricketers have an unassailable 2-0 series lead over Pakistan after a 194-run win on day 4 of their second test. And NASA's newest telescope has launched successfully from Cape Canaveral in Florida. The bus-sized telescope will investigate cosmic mysteries such as dark energy and dark matter. That's the latest. I'm Imani Rana.
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6: So then, let's take a look at the weather then. Well, during the first half of the night then, it will stay mostly cloudy with some showers. Later on in the night though, most of the showers will ease and longer clear spells will develop in places. Take a look at the temperature. I think it's around about 12 degrees. Yes, it is indeed. 12 degrees then tonight. So let's take a look at tomorrow. Tomorrow morning will be mostly dry with variable cloud. In the afternoon then, scattered showers will develop for a time. These largely caused or easing by the early evening and after dusk. So maximum temperature around 20 degrees tomorrow.
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6: So then, the second hour of the Steve Watt Show. If you'd like to get in contact, then please do so. It's always love to hear from you. That is so, so good.

So then, what have you got planned for your bank holiday Monday then? Hopefully the weather's quite nice first thing in the morning. I think there's probably a bit of rain coming in the afternoon, sort of early, around about 1, 2 o'clock. Bit of a sprinkle, nothing too major though, so it should remain relatively fine throughout the day, so which is pretty good for a bank holiday. And we're not going to reach the temperatures of 27, 28, 30 degrees like we've had in the last couple of weeks. And I guess we kind of got spoilt that little bit, didn't we? And now the reality is setting back in with plenty of rain knocking about, that is for sure. Thunderstorms. I mean, if you've seen thunderstorms over the last couple of days, they are quite splendid. We was looking out the window just the other day, and it was just amazing to watch how powerful those skies can be. So then, ooh la la la, this one is indeed Rodney. Good old Rodney. 102.3 then HFM. Steve Watts, it is your Super Sunday.

thanks, of course, to Stu for actually introducing me to that song on the Friday Night Rock Show. Absolutely brilliant song indeed. Thunder and River of Pain. Well, next up, we've got, the iconic English synth pop duo formed, of course, in London in 1981, consisting of Neil Tennant and Chris Lowe. The two of them did incredibly well, didn't they, in producing a breakthrough hit with West End Girls, reaching both number one and number one in the US, I believe it was, in 1985 and 1986, respectively, for the UK.

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Oh, loving the sounds there. You can't beat a bit of that sort of Motown-y stuff, can you? With the Elgins and Heaven Must Have Sent You. So lovely that, isn't it? Let's take a look at your Monday then, what your Monday looks like here on 102.3 HFM. Dave Irving, as always, will be kicking off the breakfast show at 700 hours. That's right, in the military way. But always, yeah, always there, isn't he? Good lad, he really is. Pat Stones then will be sitting in for Dave Smith at 10 o'clock. And Colin Jay will be sitting in for Molly. And Graham Beebe will be sitting in for Becca Robertson. And coming on at 6 o'clock will be Phil Jessen, followed by 9 o'clock Will Norton, and then HFM through the night, all the way through till the next morning, where Dave Irving will start the breakfast show yet again on Tuesday. I should actually be sitting in this very chair on Wednesday for a change. No trainee this week. That's been a while, hasn't it? It really has. I've not done a Wednesday show for a while, that's for sure. Looking forward to it, actually, to be fair.

0: kind of what you expect from Basement Jacks, really, isn't it? Good Luck is the title of that one, right? It kind of like blows a cobweb as well. I think that's why I tend to look at these things, don't you? Just gone then past the hour of half past 8 o'clock on Super Sundays. Bank holiday Monday tomorrow. I know I'm stating the obvious, but just in case you was going to get up on Monday morning and go to work and I've just realised I don't need to go. I thought I'd just help you out there. Anyways, in Dionysius Church is holding a bank holiday afternoon tea. That's on Monday, of course, 31st of August, being tomorrow, from 2:30pm through to 4:30. And they'll have live music from KUPE. Cube, would you say that? KUPE. There'll also be tea, coffee and cakes to enjoy, along with plenty of conversation and dancing. So that's a good thing to do. Also, Market Harborough Chatty Cafe takes place on Wednesday. Every Wednesday, of course, from 10am through to 12 noon, and that's in the Marcano Lounge on Abbey Street. Or it's a welcoming space where you can come along and meet new people and enjoy a friendly chat at the Chatty Table. It's a great name, isn't it? The Chatty Table. And there's no need to book or register. You just simply turn up, take a seat and join in the conversation.
1: 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Expect great music, the infamous Hooker Dog Quiz, hilarious stories and plenty of reasons to smile. It's the show that'll brighten your Wednesday. That's Paul Hartshorn, every other Wednesday from 6, only on 102.3 HFM, the station that's proud to be local.
0: There you go. That's another chatty guy and a chatty duck, isn't it? I just love a bit of Paul then. Paul Hartshorn now. Let's see if he is on. No, not this week, because I'm on this Wednesday, aren't I? So it'll be the following Wednesday when he'll be back with his crazy duck friend. See, you never know, you can make a radio show out of a duck, would you? So well done to him for sort of like inspiring to such a great idea.
2: If it hadn't been for Cotton Eye Joe, I'd been married a long time ago.

0: you come from Cotton Eye Joe.
1: Cotton Eye Joe. Not played that one for some time, actually, that one. Redneck. It's actually quite catchy once you get into it, isn't it? So do you remember 1999? My goodness me. It felt like we were entering a whole new world in it, 1999, from the 80s. What we didn't realise was 2026 was going to get crazy.

0: party in like it's 1999. I remember everyone saying, you know, we're going to have a massive, massive party in 1999. I thought to myself, I think everybody always parties as hard as they can on New Year's Eve anyway. So I couldn't see really how it was going to be any bigger, any better than any other year. And I don't think it really was in reality, was it? I think the year 2000 was probably something that was... But it felt a bit more sort of, I don't know, maybe a bit more modern than the year 2000. Rather spectacle, really, as we went into 2000. It felt different, but somehow it never was. Nothing really changed much, did it? I kind of expected by now things we'd have hoverboards, you know, we'd have all that sort of stuff and flying cars and all those things. I expected that to have happened by now, in reality. But there you go. Good evening, Steve. Hope you're okay. Sorry, we're a bit late because we're still recovering from Friday night's karaoke, listening to you singing Simply the Best. Oh, I just love that. Could I have a double play, please? Of course you can have a double play. That's not a problem at all, Andy. It's really nice to know that Teresa was actually tuned into the correct radio station this week. She was like sending me all sorts of weird messages. I'm like, well, I don't think I'm doing anything different. She was like going off on one. And then she realised that she hadn't got 102.3 HF on one at all. I think she talked to, is it Lexus? I mean, she must have asked for a radio station, got something totally different and wondered what on earth was going on. But at least you've got the right radio channel then this evening. Well, right after this, then I'm going to do that double play for Andy. And I think really, Teresa, you ought to give me a tune that you'd like.
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0: So then, Steve, how was your holiday? Well, do you know what? It was a 50th. My friend had a 50th birthday party, and he decided to have it in the Algarve, which is obviously Portugal. And it was the most magnificent place I think I've been for a long, long time. You know how you kind of expect something, and then it delivers something totally different? That's exactly what it was. Because the Algarve is rather, it's kind of like a place where you've got the natural sort of Algarve, and then you've got places that are full of affluence, and it's kind of almost like you imagine somewhere in America, somewhere really special. Then, you know, they kind of like copied that, if that makes sense. And all the villas, they've got multi-million pound villas overlooking the sea, and the bars, honestly, it was just incredible. I guess I kind of felt a little bit like Beverly Hills. That's what it felt like.

So then, yes, don't take away the music there, Travis. That's a lovely song, that is, really, isn't it? Now, some interesting facts then about David Bowie, because we're going to play David Bowie next in Heroes. Now, his eyes apparently, right, everybody believed that he had different colour eyes due to something called heterochromia. But apparently, according to doctors, that is actually, they despite that totally and turned around and said that both of his eyes were actually blue. Although one of the pupils was permanently dilated, which probably made sort of a bit of a difference. And that was after a schoolyard fight with his friend George Underwood. Now, that's not a great friendly fight, is it, really, I have to say. And he also turned down a knighthood, believe it or not, many, many moons ago. And his actual original name was born David Robert Jones. And so he obviously decided to go for something a little bit more spectacular. But actually, sort of like, his name was inspired by an American pioneer called Jim Bowie.

David Bowie, their heroes. Taking us up to the news. That's got to be the Bee Gees, Too Much Heaven. Got a couple of cracking tunes coming up in the last hour. But you can kind of help me with that, can't you? You can make me play whatever it is you want. That's what Super Sundays are about, you know. It's all about you, it's not about me. I'm just the puppet on the end of the string.

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3: From the Sky News Centre at 9. At least 8 people are dead and around double that number unaccounted for after a passenger ferry capsized in the Mediterranean. 267 passengers and crew were on board when the catamaran flipped over in northern Cyprus as it headed to Turkey. Local journalist Tom Cleaver's been getting reaction.
4: The Turkish Prime Minister described this as the worst maritime disaster Cyprus has ever experienced. The Transport Minister said it had undergone a safety check 2 months ago, and he said that all the checks came back fine, but clearly something was awry for the boat to sink in the middle of the sea.
3: The captain and 7 crew are in custody. 7 people have been arrested on suspicion of murder after a newborn baby was found dead at a property in Sheffield. Police were called to concerns for the baby's welfare early this morning. The infant was pronounced dead at the scene. 2 of the men convicted of killing PC Andrew Harper in 2019 will stay behind bars. Andy Burnham's revealed changes to the prison release scheme in England and Wales, meaning anyone convicted of manslaughter won't be let out early. Manchester United are off the mark in the Premier League in style after easing past newly promoted Ipswich 5-2. Chelsea continued their 100% start with a thrilling 4-3 victory at home to Brighton. Derek McInnes has his first Scottish Premiership win as Rangers manager following a 1-0 victory at Aberdeen. The result prevented pressure intensifying following a draw and defeat in the league and European exit. McInnes says it was a satisfying display.
5: It was a huge effort from everyone, and we get the reward with the 3 points. I thought it was no more than we deserved. I thought we were a better team. I thought we created the better chances. And probably for the first time in a long time, let a lot of Rangers supporters, I actually really enjoyed my team's performance.
3: England's cricketers wrapped up a series win over Pakistan with a 194-run victory in the second test at Lord's. And Lola Young surprised audiences with a set at Reading Festival. The slot was originally labelled for a special guest. That's the latest. I'm Imani Rana.
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6: So then 12 degrees is your maximum temperature then this evening. During the first half of the night, though, we'll be staying mostly cloudy with some showers. Later in the night, most of the showers will ease. Longer clear spells will develop in places. And for your bank holiday Monday, well, tomorrow morning will be mostly dry with variable cloud. In the afternoon, scattered showers will develop for a time. These are largely easing by the evening, leaving it dry after dusk. Maximum temperature tomorrow then, 20 degrees.
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Oh, the Fortunes, Storm in a Teacup. I love the pitter bang and a pitter patter. Whatever it is, I just love that bit. I think it's just absolutely great, isn't it? Any requests to end, of course, it's, yeah, I'm here for you. Just whatever it is that you want on Super Sundays. That's what I love about Super Sundays. It's kind of like, you know, we all kind of like chip in and play the sort of music that we absolutely love.

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Lord, my hands feel like they're froze, and there's a numbness in my toes.

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I'm so weary, but I'll help you if I can. All right, Dan, perhaps it's best that we stop a while and rest. For it's still 100 yards to Marianne.

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He'd have made it, but he just couldn't leave old Dan. 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He was just 100 yards away.

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1: Just 100 yards from Mary Ann. What a cracking tune that is. Now then, Steve, how about Arms of Mary? Do you know what? I don't think I've ever heard that one, so I'm looking forward to playing something I've never heard of ever in my lifetime. Southern Brothers and Quiver, apparently. Also, hi there to Sue, with him as Sue and Don. Hello, how are you? Steve, loving that. Bit of the blizzard there, Jim Reeves. Well, did you hear a little bit earlier on I played Ooh La La by Rod Stewart, didn't I? But if you missed it, well, maybe in this hour I could probably just about fit in another Rod Stewart song. So if you want to send me over a quick email just to say which one that you'd like to hear, then I'm right up for that. I am definitely up for that.

Arms of Mary. There's a track now. There's a new one for my list of great plays there. Thank you very much then to Teresa for that one and for recommending that one. Also, Joe says, Steve, look, come on, please. Can we have some Perry Como? Look, it's Super Sundays. We have to have Perry Como.

There we go, Mo. Oh, yes, I think of you. We've only kind of got like 45 minutes of time left, and like, it's so lovely for you to be sending in your requests and stuff. It feels so good, it really does. Hi there too, then to Aidy. Hi, Aidy. Hi, Emma. I hope that you're enjoying this bank holiday weekend, and yeah, I'm sure you've got something in your hand. I'm sure you've got a little tipple or two. It has to be done, doesn't it? Because Super Sunday's lovely, no work tomorrow, so you can relax. And have you got the fireplace thing on? You've got that outside fireplace, haven't you? Which I thought that looks brilliant when you sent me pictures of that. I think I've got to get one of those for the winter, because it just means you can go outside, doesn't it? And enjoy sort of like being outside. Al fresco, as they're saying, with a fire going. That's a great idea. It's fire pit, is that? I think that's a technical term for them, a fire pit. Anyway, Steve, would you please play me Silver Lady by David Soul? And then coming up after that one, obviously for Sue, it looks, Steve, I kind of feel like you've got to do that, Ross, do it for me. And I'd like, it's not the spotlight. I guess I kind of guessed that is exactly the one that he was going to ask me for. And also, Steve, would you please play Frank Sinatra and My Way?

0: just one more. Isn't that just a great, it's just a great kind of like sing-along song, that one, isn't it? There you go, that's for AD and Emma. And AD, I saw your Facebook post, I think it was today, about your brother. So thinking of you.
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Wilson Pickett there and Mustang Sally. That's a tune right there, isn't it? Great tune. Well, we've only got around about 20 minutes worth of musical content left in this show that is unaccounted for. So you best be quick if you want to hear a bit of a song. Thank you very much for all the requests that you've come in tonight. It's been an absolute pleasure. Steve, would you please play My Way for Frank Sinatra? And then after that, we've got a two in a row by Rodney because due to popular demand.

0: Certainly Frank Sinatra, one of their greatest singers of all time there. And My Way. I hope you enjoyed that one. It's one of those songs I absolutely adore singing that song, you know. For some reason, I just love singing My Way.
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Well, then after the Pretenders, and don't get me wrong, we'll have the break, of course, and then we've got our two in a row from Rod Stewart. Quite looking forward to that, you know. A bit of a Rod Stewart freak, am I? I have to say, I do love his music. Started at the age of about 12, I think. My brother was an avid Rod Stewart fan, so I used to listen to it coming out of his bedroom every morning. Get me.

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0: HFM.

Weber and Rod Stewart there. It's not the spotlight. That's from the Atlantic Crossing album, probably one of his greatest albums of all. But there's been a few, hasn't there? He's an incredibly intelligent guy, is Roderick. I like that. Roderick is a great name, isn't it? Roderick David Stewart. He is the man. Highgate, North London, he was actually born, although he seems to sort of consider himself Scottish, doesn't he? And on every level, even though he was born in London, he certainly goes towards that sort of Scottish side of life, doesn't he, for sure. A keen footballer, still likes to run around the football pitch and thinks of, he said, I think, not so long back, that he can run the entire length of the football pitch in so many seconds. He said, I think not many people could do that at my age. And I tend to agree with him on that one. So then, this is kind of our two in a row feature for Rod Stewart. And this is yet again another incredibly excellent track. It's called The First Cut Is the Deepest. And I guess, well, if you fell in love and you've had your heart broke again, then, well, maybe you'll relate to this song. Super Sundays with Steve Watts.

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many thanks for listening in to me tonight. It's been an absolute pleasure. Great show again, Steve. Thank you. Appreciate that. How's my little teddy that I made you? It's doing great. Sits on the sofa, you see. On 2.3 of the HFM, I wish you an incredibly excellent bank holiday Monday. Until next Wednesday, I'll be here on air on Wednesday from 6 till 9. So until then, well, yeah. Thank you very much for listening in. It's been an absolute pleasure. Until then, bye-bye. Bye-bye. Bye-bye for now.

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3: From the Sky News Centre at 10, the captain and crew of a passenger ferry which capsized in the Mediterranean, killing at least 8 people, have been detained. Around double that number are missing after the catamaran took in water and turned over off the coast of northern Cyprus. 267 people were on board heading to Turkey. Oceanography lecturer Dr. Simon Boxall says attention will soon turn to what's happened.
4: Did it strike something and take one of the hulls out? This is the sort of vessel that wouldn't go out if it was very rough, but those seas aren't bad. It's a bit choppy, but there's nothing there that would upset a vessel of that size.
3: 7 people have been arrested on suspicion of murder after a newborn baby was found dead at a property in Sheffield. Police were called to concerns for the baby's welfare in Winklebank area earlier this morning. The Foreign Office says it's supporting the family of a British woman who's been killed at a train station in Germany. The 31-year-old was stabbed in Rosenheim, south of Munich, early this morning. Grooming gang leaders and killers will be blocked from early prison releases in England and Wales. The Prime Minister has announced changes to the scope of the scheme following a backlash from bereaved families. In sport, England's cricketers wrapped up a comprehensive 194-run victory on day 4 of the second test against Pakistan, sealing the series with one match to play. Joe Root's side set their opponents 388 before Ollie Robinson took 4 wickets at Lords. The England captain says the way they've achieved the win has been impressive.
5: The guys have played some really good cricket in some difficult conditions, you know, especially with the bat. I think the guys have adapted really well to what's been thrown at them. They've found a really good tempo on different surfaces and managed to get some really good scores in the conditions that we've had.
3: Manchester United are off the mark in the Premier League in style after easing past newly promoted Ipswich 5-2. And Rangers picked up their first Scottish Premiership win under Derek McInnes, a 1-0 at Aberdeen. That's the latest. I'm Ruth McKee.
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6: A look at our weather for Bank Holiday Monday on HFM. The morning will be mostly dry with variable cloud. In the afternoon, scattered showers will develop for a time, easing in the evening to leave it dry after dusk. Top temperature for Bank Holiday Monday on HFM, 20 degrees.
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0: Whatever the weather has to offer, we start off our Sunday on HFM with 3 hours of the best music from yesteryear. So from 8 o'clock, I look forward to playing some of the sounds you had in your record collection from the years of the 1960. The last Sunday of the month, we will be playing Pirate's Gold as we bring you the sound of the ships and forts broadcasting off our coastline in the mid-1960s. Wherever you are in the world, this Sunday, get a bit closer with your 60s Sunday with me, Paul Wright.
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3: From the Sky News Centre at 11, the captain and seven crew of a ferry which capsized off the coast of northern Cyprus have been detained. At least eight people have died and 17 are missing after the catamaran started to sink, leaving survivors clinging to its hull. Tumay Tugyan is a local journalist.
4: Our previous prime minister said that this incident is the result of negligence and lack of precautions. So we'll see what the charges are going to be.
3: Meanwhile, two people are still missing after a fishing boat sank off the coast of Plymouth last night. The Coast Guards confirmed three others were rescued from the English Channel. Seven people have been arrested on suspicion of murder after a newborn baby was found dead at a property in Sheffield. Police were called to concerns for the baby's welfare in the Winklebank area early this morning. Two of the men convicted of killing PC Andrew Harper in 2019 will stay behind bars. Andy Burnham's revealed changes to the prison release scheme in England and Wales, which means anyone convicted of manslaughter won't be let out early. In sport, Manchester United bounced back from their opening Premier League defeat in style by beating Ipswich 5-2. Boss Michael Carrick says his players showed great character.
5: The biggest thing from today really was the mentality of the boys, you know, to overcome setbacks. You know, we're going to have them. Every team that ends up being successful has them. It depends how you deal with them and how quickly you deal with them. And we had one last week. We had a little one today. And I have to say the way the boys responded and took it on, I think I was really pleased with that.
3: It's two wins from two for Chelsea as they got past Brighton 4-3 at Stamford Bridge. In the Scottish Premiership, Rangers were 1-0 winners at Aberdeen. And Britain's Cameron Norrie has been knocked out of the US Open tennis following defeat to Luka Van Asche in the first round. The 29th seed lost in four sets, having won the first. That's the latest. I'm Ruth McKee.
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6: A look at our weather for Bank Holiday Monday on HFM. The morning will be mostly dry with variable cloud. In the afternoon, scattered showers will develop for a time, easing in the evening to leave it dry after dusk. Top temperature for Bank Holiday Monday on HFM, 20 degrees.
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You can catch me on a Tuesday evening, alternating with Adam Wilson and his Quiet Revolution. 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
2: A look at our weather for Bank Holiday Monday on HFM. The morning will be mostly dry with variable cloud. In the afternoon, scattered showers will develop for a time, easing in the evening to leave it dry after dusk. Top temperature for Bank Holiday Monday on HFM, 20 degrees.
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I look forward to seeing you then.

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Coming on, that Mr. Cool. 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

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Fight the good fight, sting your axe. 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
3: From the Sky News Centre at 1, the captain and 7 crew members on a passenger ferry which capsized in the Mediterranean are in custody. At least 8 people have died and around 18 are missing after the catamaran overturned off the coast of northern Cyprus. Authorities in the region say it's the biggest maritime disaster there. Oceanography expert Dr. Simon Boxall says it's not clear what went wrong.
4: I think we assume that the Mediterranean is this calm place we go on holiday, but actually the Mediterranean can see some really, really rough seas. In addition, there are very strong currents around that area. However, if we look at the weather out there at the moment, that's not the condition. So the big question really is, why did this ship capsize?
3: 7 people have been arrested on suspicion of murder after a newborn baby was found dead at a property in Sheffield. Police were called to a home in the Winklebank area yesterday over concerns for the baby's welfare. Changes to the prison release scheme in England and Wales, which was developed to ease overcrowding, mean anyone convicted of manslaughter won't be freed early. To free up space instead, some of the 800 offenders still serving a now abolished indefinite jail term will be among those let out. In sport, England's cricketers wrapped up a comprehensive 194-run victory on day 4 of the second test against Pakistan, sealing the series with one match to play. England captain Joe Root says the way they've achieved the win has been impressive.
5: The guys have played some really good cricket in some difficult conditions, you know, especially with the bat. I think the guys have adapted really well to what's been thrown at them. They've found a really good tempo on different surfaces and managed to get some really good scores in the conditions that we've had.
3: Manchester United are off the mark in the Premier League in style after easing past Ipswich 5-2. Rangers picked up their first Scottish Premiership win under Derek McKinney's, a 1-0 at Aberdeen. And Britain's Cameron Norrie has been knocked out of the US Open tennis following defeat to Luca Van Aschen in the first round. The 29th seed lost in 4 sets.
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6: A look at our weather for Bank Holiday Monday on HFM. The morning will be mostly dry with variable cloud. In the afternoon, scattered showers will develop for a time, easing in the evening to leave it dry after dusk. Top temperature for Bank Holiday Monday on HFM, 20 degrees.
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